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0: People Pleaser.
1: It's music from Cat Birds. This one is People Pleaser. Ahead of that, had a banger coming through from Avicii with Hey Brother. Good morning, Joburg. Welcome to it. It's Sabi Law 947. We're wrapping up the weekend. Happy Sunday morning.

my wounds. Arsenal yesterday weren't able to be back-to-back champions, unfortunately. And I'm not going to lie, the dream of going back-to-back wasn't meant to be this season. But that's football for you, hey? Like, you win some, you lose some, you win some, you lose some. Sometimes you may not win it for 22 years and then you win it 22 years later. And I think that's what's beautiful. And also, Sunday morning, when you just wake up and you think about everything that you got to do from Friday just to today morning, I think this is the lesson. It's such a beautiful lesson, especially on a Sunday morning. Sometimes things don't go exactly according to plan, but the week ahead is still in full possibilities, or rather it has all the possibilities that you may want. Coming up, we're wrapping up the weekend and everything it's brought me and you. I want to find out from you, Joburg, how was your Saturday? Did you go out? Were you with your friends? Were you with your family? Or was Chris Beats the sound to your party with, of course, the 947 Block Party, which is live each and every Saturday and Friday from 7 to 10 p.m. 066-381-8609. Let me in on that. Also coming up, I'm going to be plugging you with some brand new shows, some brand new movies. If you're maybe thinking of relaxing and chilling at home, and maybe you want to go out and spend some time in the city, your gear guide is on the way. But before we get there, here's some music from Magic Jordan. This one is Make It Work, because that's what we're going to do as Gunners. We are going to make it work. Good morning. Tally.

0: It's a classic coming through from Britney Spears. This one is Baby One More Time. Ahead of that, had a banger. New music coming through from Teddy Swims. This one is Mr. Know-It-All. Good morning, Joburg. It's CTO on 947. We're wrapping up the weekend and getting you into a brand new week. Now, Joburg, if you ever needed some motivation to start the new week, this, for me, is what is getting me started. I'm sorry to any Arsenal fan that is driving or up this early, but we have to celebrate PSG being the champions of Europe. Just like Masana Wana are the champions of African football, PSG, they are the champions of Europe. And I must say, what a season of football it's been. I mean, Arsenal finally ended that 22-year wait. The last time they won that champions, I mean, the last time they won the EPL, for context, Joburg, I was 6 years old and starting grade one. 22 years later, they are the champions of England. And you know what? One thing that I love is that a moment Gunners around the world have been waiting and dreaming for. I mean, for myself, I don't even remember that first time, you know? Now I'm an adult. I can afford to buy myself an Arsenal jersey and really live and celebrate in that moment. Arsenal have now reached the UEFA Champions League final twice in their history. The first being in 2006 against Barcelona and now again in 2026. I hope they don't find themselves in this position again 10 years later in 2036, because it seems like the Sixers are the ones where they seem to shine. PSG, on the other hand, different story. They've won their very first Champions League last year in 2025 when they absolutely demolished Inter Milan in that 5-0 final. And now they've gone and done it again back to back, 2025 and 2026, beating Arsenal in Budapest to become the back-to-back champions of Europe. So you know what I'm going to do? Even though it hurts me, a very big congratulations to PSG. They've now won the Champions League twice, both coming in consecutive season, and they've become the first French club to ever win Europe's biggest prize more than once. So whether you're celebrating in Paris or recovering in North London, one thing is for sure, the crown of Europe football is staying in France. So PSG are officially the kings of Europe once again.
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0: It's music from Sienna Sparrow. This one is Die on This Hill. And you know what, Joburg? I am willing to die in this city because that's just how much I love you guys. Coming up, getting ready to plug you with brand new music to add onto your playlist. And speaking of brand new music to add onto your playlist, something that we absolutely love is, of course, going out to Bri's. And I want to chat about B.O.B. etiquette. Bring your own beverages. Have you ever been invited to one? What did you get? And how did people treat that beverage when you got to that place? 066-381-8609. It's Tabilo on 947. I hope you're having a fantastic start to your Sunday morning. More music on the way from Zayn Malik. I've also got some Mika and Megan Trainor. Good morning.
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0: Spain. This one is sideways. Good morning, Joburg. It's CTO on 947. We're wrapping up the weekend and everything has brought me and you. And you know what? I'm definitely looking at you sideways if you're celebrating Arsenal winning the EPL but losing the Champions League. I mean, winning the EPL but losing UEFA, because imagine the pressure that that team was under. All of that pressure. I mean, just 7 days later, you have to go out again and try and win a cup when you've already won a cup 7 days ago. Do you know what I mean? But Joburg, in a couple of moments, we're going to be getting into brand new music. So please get your phone out and get ready to Shazam those new songs that you can add onto your playlist. On my playlist, I've got music from Ariana Grande. I've also got some Tyler and Future in the mix. It's Sabila on 947. Good morning. Here's what you miss on Afternoons with Zweli.
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3: Yes, my friend, these are the days of our lives where we spend afternoons fighting over what belongs in the fridge, what belongs in the cupboard and pantry. I've already been picked on countless times on the WhatsApp hotline. Nigel says, I think people who refrigerate their bread are psychopaths. I sometimes put it in there.
4: Yeah, no, butter needs to be in the fridge. Like, butter needs to be in the fridge. I can't stress this enough. Like, butter belongs in the fridge.
3: My sister, how many times did you tell us that butter needs to be in the fridge? Butter needs to be in the fridge. Oh, sorry, public service announcement. Butter needs to be in the fridge.
2: 947.
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0: nothing, so there's nothing to regret. Uh-huh. Other than this awful kick drum pounding in my head. Mm.
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2: 9 4

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Good morning, Joburg. It's Savilo 947. 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And you know what? 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It's your one-stop shop to all things that are happening in and around the city. And something that's coming up that I'm getting ready to plug you with is some brand new music that you can add onto your playlist, whether it's pop music, hip hop. You know, Iceman is out, Habibti is out, and also Made of Honor, three albums from Drake. It's the second week, and I know a couple of people are saying they have not even gotten into Iceman. So I think if you are looking for brand new music to add onto your playlist, Drake has dropped three albums for you to check out and just listen to and just indulge. Good music. I absolutely love the songs that are in there. Something else that you can check out is, of course, some movies and series. There's so many new series out, so many series that are also wrapping up. I know that my favorite show, Hacks, has wrapped up season 5. It's done and dusted. It's not coming back ever. I'm very, very sad. Very interested to see and hear from you, Joburg. What are some shows that are keeping you company when you're just trying to relax and unwind? You know, work is crazy, school is crazy, our relationships, you know, managing relationships and all of that can get a little bit stressful. So when you just want to relax and unwind, what's that one show that you just pop on and you just forget about everything else? 066-381-8609. Let's get back to the music. Here's music from Sabrina Carpenter. This one is Feather. Good morning.

0: music from Harry Styles. This one is Aperture. If you are looking for brand new music to add onto your playlist, he's got a brand new album, incredible songs that I absolutely love. It's Sabilo on 947. I hope you're having a fantastic start to your Sunday. Joburg, something that I want to chat about is BOB etiquette. I think we've all been invited to a BOB once upon a time in our lives. And I think BOB is very simple. You know, the rules are in the name. Bring your own beverage. Bring your own buzz. Bring your own bubbles. Bring your own beer. Bring your own bottles. Bring your own business. Bring your own whatever it is. Bring your own budget. Just bring your own things. So I was invited to a BOB a couple of weeks ago. And I arrived with a nice bottle of bubbly because that's what I felt like drinking on the day. And I look over a couple of hours later, I look over and someone is drinking my bubbles. Now you can imagine the shock, the horror that I'm already experiencing because number one, I bought myself this champagne. Number two, we are all under the same consensus. Everybody has been told to bring their own bubbles. Bring your own beer. Bring your own drink. Do you know what I mean? And because the whole point of a BOB is that everybody arrives with whatever it is that they want to drink. And everyone had the same opportunity prior to arriving to the BOB to bring whatever it is that they want to drink. Now tell me why you are at a BOB. You don't know how to control yourself. You're now drinking my own drinks. Now I was sitting there at that BOB so annoyed, calculating that this champagne bottle is supposed to give me 6 glasses. Now I'm drinking 4 because this guy that I don't even know has decided to help himself to 2 glasses. Let's not do that because then we'll have to change BOBs to BOPBs. Borrow other people's bottles, which is not good. Here's what you missed on Anele in the club.
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3: 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A whole Levi Hexie.
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6: Mm-hmm. And he is back tomorrow doing what he does best, and that's, of course, serve you nothing but the best between 9 and 12 p.m. right here on 947. Joburg, which has all things B.O.B. etiquette. It's Tabila on 947. It's 066-381-8609. I want to find out from you, Joburg. Have you ever been invited to a B.O.B.? And then when you got to that B.O.B., instead of the other guests who were also invited to that same B.O.B., who also got the same invite as you, drinking their own drinks that they brought to this B.O.B., they were jumping onto your beverage, whatever it is that they brought. And remember what I said, B.O.B., the rules are pretty simple. They're actually in the name. Don't complicate it. Bring your own beverage. Bring your own bubbly. Bring your own beer. Bring your own budget. Bring your own buzz. Just bring your own B. Do you know what I mean? And like I was saying, I was invited to a B.O.B. a couple of weeks ago, and I got myself a bottle of bubbly because that's what I wanted to drink. Got there, you know, put it where everyone else was putting their drinks, and I poured myself the first glass. By my second glass, as I looked over at the corner of my eye, another invited guest who also got the same invites as me to bring their own beverage, they are jumping onto my beverage. Now you can tell I was so annoyed. I'm asking myself, why are you drinking my own drink? Because the rules are pretty simple. Drink your own drink. It's a B.O.B. It's not a B.O.P.P. It's not a B.O.P.B. Borrow other people's beverages. It's not good. Don't do it. Stop it. 066-381-8609. Have you ever been invited to a B.O.B.? And when you got there, instead of the other guests drinking their own drinks, they are jumping onto yours. Let me know.
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1: 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Good morning, Joburg. 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We are chatting all things B.O.B. etiquette. And I want to find out from you, Joburg. Have you ever been invited to a B.O.B. and you brought what you wanted to drink to that B.O.B.? And when you got there, instead of the other guests drinking the drinks that they brought, they were hopping onto your drink. 066-381-8609. Send me that voice note. I want to find out. I've got a message on our WhatsApp line coming through from Rupert, who decided to just read me down. He says, nah, TTO, I think you're being a little dramatic, my friend. Once you put that bottle on the table, it's part of the party. That's the risk you take when you decide to bring something nice to a B.O.B. If you wanted exclusive access to your champagne, you should have kept it next to you all night. A B.O.B. isn't a prison sentence. You can sample what everyone else has brought too. Well, Rupert, I agree, but I also disagree with you, and I'm going to tell you why. One, I do agree that when the drinks are all sitting there on the table, they look amazing, right? It looks like an assortment of Christmas gifts. You know, you can go there, you can come back down here, you can go back up there. There's any and everything that you like. However, we all didn't bring the same things. I brought a bottle of champagne, you brought ciders. And when we are looking at the value, especially evaluating this economy that we're living in, it's not right.
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0: Down. It's music from Keri Hilson, Kanye West, and Neo. This one is Knock You Down. Ahead of that, had a banger coming through from Selena Gomez with Single Soon. Good morning, Joburg. It's TTO on 947. I've been keeping you company from 4. And I'm getting ready to love and leave you in a couple of moments and make way for Mansue to come through and keep you company from 7 all the way until 10 a.m. But before we get there, something that I love waking the city up with, we call this one Seen and Heard. This is where I play you a scene from a movie, otherwise a series, and it's up to you to try and guess what movie or series the scene is from. And today, I've got a classic scene. I know I always say this about every scene that we play on Seen and Heard, but today's one is a classic scene with a classic actor, a classic storyline, classic movie or series. I will give you a couple of clues to help you inch closer to cracking what movie or series this scene is from.
1: On the 3 nights before the accident, October 11th.
2: October 11th, October 12th, and 13th, and 14th, I was intoxicated. I drank all of those days. I drank in excess.
1: On the morning of the accident.
2: I was drunk. I'm drunk now. Miss Block. Because I'm an alcoholic.
0: 066-381-8609. Joburg, like I said, this is a classic scene, classic actor. If you're someone who loves movies, who loves series, just the first tone that you hear in his voice or her voice, you should know who this is. What movie or series is this scene from?
1: On the 3 nights before the accident, October 11th.
2: October 11th, October 12th, and 13th, and 14th, I was intoxicated. I drank all of those days. I drank in excess.
1: On the morning of the accident.
2: I was drunk. I'm drunk now. Miss Block. Because I'm an alcoholic.
0: Your first clue is that this scene is happening in a courtroom. 066-381-8609. Send through your guesses. You may be right.
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a brand new banger from Kehlani and Usher. That one is titled Shoulda Never. Ahead of that, had a banger from Kygo and One Republic with Lose Somebody. Good morning, Joburg. It's CTO on 947.

seen and heard. This is where I play you a scene from a movie, otherwise a series, and it's up to you to try and guess what movie or series the scene is from. Now, the movie is an incredible one. It follows a man who is celebrated. He is a hero. He is loved. He literally saved people's lives. But unfortunately, investigations begin and they start and they pile up and it all begins to crumble down. Just based off of that clue, what movie or series do you think I would be talking about? 066-381-8609. The World Cup is getting ready to kick off on the 11th of June and South Africa is getting ready to take on Mexico. And someone else who I know is excited just as much as I am is Tyler. She's on a brand new song titled Game Time with Future, and it's such a banger. Oh, yeah.

0: 0891-3818609. 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Keep sending through your guesses. I'll give you another clue to help you inch closer to cracking what movie or series the scene is from. Here's what you missed on Anele and the Club.
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0: It's Goldfish and Sorana. This one is Hold Your Kite. Ahead of that, had a banger coming through from Benson Boone with Mr. Electric Blue. We're chatting all things brand new music. If you are looking for brand new music to add onto your playlist, please check out Benson Boone's album. It is out of this world. We are still in Seen and Heard. This is where I play you a scene from a movie, otherwise a series, and it's up to you to try and guess what movie or series the scene is from. And I've already given you a clue. The first clue being the scene happens in a courtroom. The second one is that this man is a hero. He is celebrated. He is loved until an investigation takes place and uncovers and unpacks something else. What movie do you think I'm talking about? Let me play that scene for you one more time.
1: On the three nights before the accident, October 11th.
2: October 11th, October 12th, and 13th, and 14th, I was intoxicated. I drank all of those days. I drank in excess.
1: On the morning of the accident,
2: I was drunk. I'm drunk now. All right, Miss Block. Because I'm an alcoholic.
0: It's your last chance, Joburg. 066-381-8609. What movie or series is that scene from? I'll give you one more clue. The title of this movie has something to do with travel. But the journey isn't nearly as important as the secrets being carried along the way. What movie what series do you think I'm talking about? I'll plug you with one more song that you can add onto your playlist. I've already plugged you with that Tyler and Future Jam. It's titled Game Time, as we get ready to celebrate and watch, of course, the FIFA World Cup, which is taking place from the 11th of June in Canada, the US, and of course, Mexico. Someone else has decided to drop a banger is, of course, Ariana Grande. Her album is dropping in July, and I'm so excited. Yeah.

0: Like I say, every single weekend, if you are looking for brand new music to add onto your playlist, that one is titled Hate That I Made You Love Me. It's the lead single to her upcoming album. It's titled Petal, and it drops on the 31st of July, 2026. It's Sabilo 947. Good morning.
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0: Yeah. It's Sabilo 947 music from Damiano David and Tyler. This one is Talk to Me. Ahead of that, had Rav and Conan Gray with Fake. Now, Joburg, I've been keeping you company from 4, and I'm about to wrap it up and make way for Mansue and her team to keep you company from 7 all the way until 10 a.m. It's Sunday morning. And as you know, every single weekend, I love waking the city up with this one. We call it Seen and Heard. This is where I play you a scene from a movie, otherwise a series, and it's up to you to try and guess what movie or series that scene is from. Mr. Goliath, good morning.
1: Good morning. Good morning, ma'am.
0: How are you doing this morning?
1: No, I'm well, thanks, and yourself?
0: I am fantastic. Number one, before we get into revealing what movie or series the scene is from, why are you up so early in the morning?
1: I'm at work already. Yeah, the jobs keep going, so
0: what
1: we have to keep working.
0: What is it that you do that has you up at work clocking in so early?
1: I'm a winder, so I maintain, fix, and repair motors for the mines.
0: Okay, this is the first time in my 28 years of living I've ever heard of that career. Maybe that is something I need to check out. But we've got a case, right? I'm going to play a voice note that I received from Tabiso, who thinks he knows what movie or series this scene is from. Are you ready?
1: I'm ready.
0: I need you to tell me if he is right or wrong.
1: Okay, we'll do.
2: Hi, good morning. The title of the movie is Flight.
0: Okay.
2: From 2012.
0: Is he right? Is he wrong?
1: I agree. The scene is from the movie Flight with Denzel Washington.
0: How did you know? I mean, obviously,
1: my favorite genre is action.
0: Yeah.
1: So, I mean, just growing up watching the movies with my dad, I've grown a love for action movies. So I pay attention and everything just sticks with me.
0: All right. And what does the rest of your Sunday look like?
1: No, I'll be working. We have a few breakdowns, so we'll be working late today.
0: Well, keep on working as I clock off. Keep shooting into 947, okay?
1: 100%. Thank you very much, man. Have a lovely day.
0: Have a great one. Joburg, this is where I'm going to pocket a big, big, big shout out to you for tuning into the show. If you guessed Flight, you are absolutely right. That is, of course, the 2012 classic featuring the one and only Denzel Washington. It was a movie that was just a 10 out of 10 out of 10. I think every movie that Denzel Washington is in, it's just a 10 out of 10. And if you are looking for something to check out today, maybe that is a movie that you can check out. This is where we're going to pocket a big shout out to you again, like I said, for tuning into the show. We'll be back again next Saturday and Sunday from 4 to 7 a.m. keeping you company for your early morning and the first start to the day. Here's music from Miley Cyrus. This one is Younger You. Good morning.

0: medal for a huge collection. Dancing on the Danube from the city of light and love. This team of
1: Good morning, I'm Dominique Machola. The Gauteng Cooperative Governance and Traditional Affairs Department is conducting oversight visits to monitor the supply of water in areas affected by Rand Water's planned maintenance program. COGTA MEC Jacob Mamabolo yesterday visited parts of Gauteng, including the Johannesburg CBD, city of Ekurhuleni and Emfuleni local municipality. Kemri Clark has more.
2: On Friday and is scheduled to continue until Tuesday next week, has resulted in reduced pressure and temporary water interruptions in some communities. Mamabolo says his department has strengthened oversight and monitoring across the province to identify challenges early and support municipalities with rapid interventions. He says municipalities continue to prioritize critical facilities such as clinics and hospitals, while water tankers and alternative supply measures are being deployed to affected communities. Mamabolo says the province has activated an integrated provincial operation center to coordinate information, monitor developments in real time, and support interventions where necessary. Camry Clark, Eyewitness News.
1: A national forensic task team and crime intelligence experts have been deployed to investigate an explosion at Woolworths store in Gauteng in the Free State. The incident happened between 1 and 2 a.m. on Thursday and Friday. Police investigations are still at an early stage, with all possible motives being explored. They add that it is too early to classify the incident as an act of terrorism. And Ghana Parliament has approved a controversial bill that criminalizes homosexuality and the promotion of LGBTQ plus activities. Under the legislation, identifying as LGBTQ plus could carry a prison sentence of up to 3 years, while supporters known as allies could also face penalties. The bill still requires the president's signature to become law. Human rights group have condemned it, warning it puts LGBTQI plus community, the people at risk, and encourages public surveillance. Ghana joins a growing number of African countries that have recently tightened restrictions on LGBTQ plus rights.
3: EWN Sport.
4: A very good morning. I'm Tato Omolato. Paris Saint-Germain were crowned champions for a second consecutive year following a 4-3 triumph on penalties over Premier League champions Arsenal. For six glorious minutes, though, in Budapest, the Champions League trophy seemed to be painted red and white. Kai Havertz had fired the Gunners ahead in that first half. However, Ousmane Dembele came back to equalize with a penalty in that second half. For PSG boss Louis Enrique, he became the fifth manager to win three Champions League titles, and for a moment there, he did not believe he could do it twice.
5: I speak with my assistant manager, Rafael Polo, and I said, do you think we are going to win again? And it was like that. I think when you put all your energy and you try to give your players and the team the best energy that you can, it doesn't matter about the result. I think we deserve both teams to win that trophy. I think we are a little bit in advance during this competition. We played against the strong teams in Europe, and we deserve to win this trophy.
4: Let's talk about the United Rugby Championship now. Three South African teams were fighting for a spot in the URC semi-finals yesterday, but only two could succeed. Lions just unable to get through to Leinster after they dotted down 9 tries on their way to that 59-10 victory to book their spot in the semis. For the Bulls and Stormers, they are through though after their matches. Stormers beating Cardiff 31-21 in Cape Town for that spot, while at Loftus-Versfeld, our EWN Sports reporter Lennox Wasara was there to witness the Bulls beat Munster.
6: The Bulls' URC title race remains alive after a dominant quarterfinal victory over Munster in front of 19,000 supporters at Loftus-Versfeld. The Pretoria side crossed for 6 tries and once again showed why they are the competition's leading try scorers this season. Coach Johan Ackerman praised his team's response under pressure and admitted that reaching the semi-final is something he would have gladly accepted earlier this season. The Bulls now face a daunting trip to Scotland to take on defending champions Glasgow Warriors, with Ackerman warning his side will need to cut off some soft areas if they are to keep their championship hopes alive. Lennox Wasara, Eyewitness News Sport, Loftus-Versfeld.
4: Finally, on the clay courts of Roland Garros, 2018 finalist Madison Keys battled past 9th seed Victoria Mboko 6-3, 5-7, 7-5 to book her spot in the 4th round. It's also the end of the road for Coco Gauff at the French Open after that 4-6, 7-6, 7-1, 6-4.

0: Or lost to Anastasia Potapova, while for world number one Arena Sabalenka, she set up a fourth round meeting with Naomi Osaka.
1: The Gauteng temperatures today will peak at around 21 degrees. Dominic Majola, Eyewitness News.
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3: All right, let's get into it. Kitchen Raid this morning is brought to you by

0: Ashanti on 947. It's Foolish. Music from Alexandra Stewart. I hated that with Wrong Way. And some Dua Lipa, Be The One. Morning, Joburg. 16 after 7. Dominique Majola in the studio. How you doing, darling?
1: I'm good. How are you?
0: I'm well. Ant decided today is not the day.
1: Yeah. He said he's resting.
0: So we're going to be hanging out with Tato, my brother Tato, until 10 a.m.
1: In my head, I completed the sentence.
0: We'll be hanging with Tato as well on sports. Of course, our producer Nathan, but also here. Listen, a couple of years ago, something very amazing happened to me. And I was very young. I think I was still working. I was still working at YFM. My first real job, you know?
1: Okay.
0: I was doing a lunchtime show at YFM. And we had been invited to the Met. Remember the Met in Cape Town? Does the Met still happen? It does. So we had been invited to the Met. It was all good. Went to the airport. And I had the luck of having my room when we got to the hotel upgraded. And I know it was upgraded because, you know, when they give you an envelope with your keys?
1: Yes.
0: Everyone's room had a number. Mine, they had scratched out one number and written a new one.
1: Okay.
0: Got there. I don't know what luck I had that weekend. Got there and they had put me, I think we were at 15 on Orange. But they put me in a suite, a two or three bedroom suite.
1: No.
0: At a 10 seater dinner table, big lounge with nice couches.
1: Who did they think you were coming with?
0: Who did they think I was? More than who I was coming with. And I was like, okay. It was a three bed penthouse, yes. And I was like, okay, cool. This is cool. So that meant everyone wanted to hang out because I remember that day was like pretty windy and like a bit cold in Cape Town. So a lot of my colleagues would come to my penthouse and would like hang in there and like have drinks in my room, right? Now, and it got me thinking, like, because when I had never, remember, I'm fresh out of uni.
1: Yes.
0: I had never booked into or been booked into a penthouse.
1: Also, you're fresh out of uni. There's no penthouse money fresh out of uni.
0: The hotel room is enough.
1: No. It's enough.
0: The hotel room is as best as can be. I'm not in my house and that's enough. Okay, someone's taking care of the cleaning of this place. That's enough for me. Breakfast is going to be ready. I just need to go get it. That's enough. Now, when you've added penthouse, I can't act. I'm acting the fool. And I remember just thinking, I'm ready to make money so this can be my life. This is rich people stuff. Rich people ting. Have you ever had that, Dom, where you've experienced something and you're like,
1: This is how it's supposed to be
0: it
1: like.
0: It unlocks a full understanding of, oh, there's people that live like this.
1: When we went to a guest house, so I went with my mom and sister to Durban. I took them to Durban for the first time. This is years ago.
0: Yeah.
1: But my friends were also there. And one of our friends booked into this guest house. Now, one, you're looking at a place and you're thinking, I don't know how much money people make for them to live in this type of place, but it's a lot of money.
0: Yeah.
1: You immediately get there and you feel out of place.
0: Because you're like, I'm like 22 at the time. And I'm like, I'm in a penthouse alone. And also, you're looking over your shoulder the whole time because I'm thinking they're going to realize they made a mistake.
1: And then call you and say, my sister, please, ne?
0: Who do you think you are thinking this makes sense for you? Right? And I was like, this is definitely a rich people experience that I'm really glad at 22 I can have. What is that one experience you had where you immediately, something got unlocked. And maybe it's what made you lock in with your life, where you were like, I know how good it can get because I had that experience. I know that if that's what I want for myself. And I don't want it to be because at a hotel they made a mistake. I want to experience this for as long as I can. 88389 47, you can send voice notes.

0: Jade Lucas on 947. It's Falling in Love. Lord coming in with Royals. A little later, we're going to be getting into Kitchen Raid. If you sent your voice note yesterday, we're going to be delivering some ingredients at your house. We're making Japanese souffle pancakes, a la Sumele pancakes. Or some biscoff.
1: Yes.
0: As well as some bacon. And on top of that, 2,000 rands. As your tour 947 Amp Squad could be rolling up in your home just to make sure that, you know, we seal this deal. But we're talking right now about, for lack of a better word, rich people experiences you've had. Rich people experiences you've had where you felt like, oh, life is like this on the other side. I have not been aware of this. I did not know this is what other people get. Right, because I got upgraded to a penthouse at a hotel.
1: Yeah.
0: Back when I was in YFM, I was young, man. I was probably like 22, 23. Mm. I felt like it was a mistake. I looked over my shoulder the whole weekend.
1: Yeah.
0: Expecting that someone's gonna say, "Hey, how did you get into that room?" And it never happened. And I left. No one ever explained to me. I was like, "Is it because maybe our CEO didn't come and they gave me his room?" But whatever that was, I was happy about it because I, for the first time, as a 22-year-old, got to experience a 2 or 3-bed penthouse on my own. Huh? On a Friday night, you're like, I'll sleep in that room. Saturday night, I have to sleep in the other room. Another thing that's happened to me, around that time, I was still young, my flight got upgraded. I don't know what luck I had. And I flew business. I had no business being in business. But I was like, who upgraded me? Thank you.
1: This is how it feels like.
0: And it was I guess they were preempting the future. It was a foretell. To say, my sister, it can happen like this. And I was still very young, but I remember thinking, oh, this is how I want my life to be. That's it. Have you had that experience where you felt like, this is how the other half is living life? I want this for myself. 8838947 voice notes on 0663818609. Also, get yourself ready. There's some music news coming up a little later. Our favorite artists are up to some good things. 947.
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0: Angelique, my baby, I'm talking to you. 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

0: I'm just being real with you.
1: I don't wanna wait on 947. Music from Naughty Boy and Beyonce added that with Running, Lose It All. We're talking rich people experiences that you've had where you felt like, yeah. I want this for myself. Hmm? The taste of la good life. Dolce Vita. You were like, that's nice here, man. I want to experience more of this. Let's go to Alberton. Chris, how you doing?
2: Chats.
1: Sorry. How are you doing, my friend?
2: I'm good. Thanks. And yourself?
1: I'm fantastic. Talk to me. What is that one experience you had where you were like,
2: I must tell you, this was the best experience you ever have, obviously.
1: Yeah.
2: I flew 3 times in the same year to India and back to South Africa. And when I was the third time I landed in Dubai and I went to go with my boarding pass to check it in to catch the flight to Calcutta. And all of a sudden they took my boarding pass, they tear the boarding pass. I said, what the hell now? What is something wrong with me? Or is passport something? No, hold on. She slides a boarding pass into me on my passport and she says, listen, you've been upgraded to the first class.
1: Woo!
2: I said, what? Are you serious? I'm on a double decker. I said, no. Oh, you don't joke. No, she says, no, seriously, you are upgraded to the first class, so please go enjoy it.
1: Yeah.
2: The worst was that I was not drinking that time, and you had to sit all the way for 4 hours, and nothing to drink, means no champagne I could have had, nothing fancy I could have had, but enjoy that trip.
1: You ended up having great food because the food is amazing.
2: Yes, they're lovely. I will never complain of Emirates food. They're always good.
1: Oh, and Emirates is just amazing. Listen, I know exactly what you mean, because also the feeling you get when they just take your old boarding pass and they give you a new one, you just feel like, what did I do? Because I always feel like I'm a suspect in the airport. I know I'm not doing anything wrong.
2: That's what I was, because you're Indian, but you stay in South Africa for a long time. And then you say, what the hell? What did I do?
1: What have I done?
2: Something wrong on my passport or something.
1: And that feeling, the rush you get when they give you a new boarding pass and it says business or first class, you're just like, whatever's happening, thank you.
2: Yeah. Yeah, business class, go and enjoy it.
1: Oh, Chaz.
2: Your own coupe and everything, lovely.
1: Oh, I'm so glad you got to enjoy it, my friend. I know exactly the feeling you're talking about. Even your walk changes, when you walk into your first class there. So you look at everyone like, peasants everywhere.
2: No. Just go enjoy the sweets and enjoy the chocolate and enjoy all the other stuff.
1: Oh, Chaz, my friend, have yourself a great Sunday, okay?
2: Okay, you too. Thank you.
1: Fabulous.
2: And enjoy yourself. Take care. Bye-bye.
1: Thank you, Chats. You too. More upgrades to you. Dude, even your walk changes. Even
3: there's a little bumping in your step.
1: You act like you bought the ticket. The little spring in your step, huh? And I was definitely having the bubbles, okay? By the time I landed, I was like, woo! What a party! Hmm? You're looking at everyone like, what happened to you? Why are you hating from outside? You can't even get it.
4: I love 947 because of variety. You know what's happening.
5: 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It's a vibe.
4: This is 947.
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0: Lady Gaga saying, oh, dancing till I'm dead. The Dead Dance on 947. 52 after 7. I came across a very interesting video in the week, and I loved it because, you know what? I love it for the mamas. If you can focus on your hustle and have your little one also taken care of, I think that is absolutely like 10 out of 10, right?
1: Yes.
0: So now, Joburg moms and parents, all parents, please listen to this. This one's for you. If you ever found yourself stuck because, you know, you don't have a nanny or an au pair or anyone that can come through and look after your kid while you work, or no one's available, and maybe you just haven't found the right fit for your family when it comes to who's going to look after your kids while you're busy. Especially for moms that work from home, really, right? I found a thing for you. I saw a video on TikTok, I think, a couple of days ago from this lady. Now, there's this concept called Mama House.
1: Okay.
0: And I saw this video by Pumelele Tau, who's the CEO and founder of this brilliant co-working, co-caring space. I want her to tell you all about it, because when I saw the video, I was like, do more people know about this? I need more people to know about this. Pumelele, how are you doing?
2: I'm good. How are you?
0: I'm fabulous. Dude, you've got a great idea on your hands. How did it come about? Oh, no. Wait, Pumelele, you cut there for a second. Can you start that again? Sorry.
2: I'm so sorry. Yeah, pain and suffering is what led to the idea.
0: Yeah.
2: So basically, I'm a mom of two.
0: Yeah.
2: And when I had my second born, it just became so, so hard to run a business and still keep my sanity and still want to be present. But, you know, you're present physically, but you're just not yourself. And so I was like, why isn't there a place where you can go and you can work and your baby's taken care of? Because it's a lot. It really is a lot. So that's why we came up with Mama House. So Mama House is essentially a co-working space for mummies with babies age 0 to 3 years old. Mm-hmm. And you can come in and you can work and sit in a beautiful environment and have coffee. And your baby is in the next room getting the best care from ECD, CPR, and first aid trained nannies. So they're given sensory activities. There's a play area outside for them. They get to be with other children, and you get to be with other mommies, and it's just a win. It's just a win.
0: So when you say you get to be with other mommies and they get to be with other children, is it like a, it's co-working because you obviously the parent is working. Is the kid interacting with the other kids as they would have if, for example, they were going to crèche?
2: Yes, except that the numbers are a lot more controlled.
0: Yeah.
2: So we're very, very deliberate about keeping the numbers small, making sure that it's a really controlled environment. So they're getting, I wouldn't say as much of, it's not as rigid as crèche.
0: Yeah.
2: It's really for them to go, you know, get, you know, activities that stimulate them and help them to reach their milestones.
0: Yeah.
2: But it's not outcomes driven.
0: It's like a big play date while mommy works.
2: It's a big play date while mommy works. That's the best way to describe it.
0: That's amazing. Now, how have moms responded to this, right? Or parents in general? How have they responded to Mama House? Have you had customers that have come to you and said, you know what, this has kind of helped as a stay-at-home mom or as a work-from-home mom or as a business owner that's not able to go into the office but also needs someone to look after my kid? Have you had any people that approached you and how it's changed their working days?
2: Listen, a lot of the feedback I've gotten is, why didn't this exist before? This is such a skull. Because there's going to be, until from the day we are born till the day we die, there's going to be moms.
0: That's true.
2: Moms are not going anywhere. Motherhood is not going anywhere. So there is no need for it to be, number one, as dense as it is. Number two, there's no need for it to affect your economic participation. There's no need for much of your career. There's no need for trying to work from home. But, you know, at home, you're so isolated. So, you know, you just really need a place where you can be with other moms and talk about the struggles that you're going through, and also find a place to be productive and where you and your baby are welcome.
0: I love this. Can a non-mom like myself come?
2: You can come, girl.
0: Can I come just work from mama house, not as a mom?
2: Listen, you can come. You know, we've created an environment that's essentially safe for women. It's a place where, you know, we've designed it around the nervous system of a woman. So it's really minimalistic in terms of its design. So it's just a place where you can come and relax, and it's for us. We created it so that we can feel welcome at work.
0: I love this so much, Pumelele. If there's a mom right now, mom of Joburg, who's like, I've got a 2-year-old, and actually this would really help because I'd be in an environment where my child is completely taken care of, and you know, their needs and stimulation is taken care of, but also I'm able to take care of business. Where do they go? How do they find you? Social media, where's your physical space?
2: So we are in Melrose Estate, so on Glen Hove Road, just before you get to Rosebank. And then you can go to mamahouse.net. That has all of our details and all of our information. And you can follow us on @mamahouse_ on Instagram. And you'll find us, girl. Just find us.
0: I'm
2: always available on WhatsApp. Just find us.
0: I've already opened your website here, mamahouse.net. And the first thing I saw, it is very beautiful. I'll tell you that. And it just says you don't have to choose between being a present mother and a working one. This is incredible. Pumelele, good luck with everything. I'm definitely going to come as a auntie of Joburg to see my babies, okay?
2: Listen, it's auntie house.
0: Okay? Exactly, it's auntie house for me. Pumelele, thank you, my darling. It's mamahouse.net. That's house with HAUS. It looks absolutely incredible. And it says, Mama House, Mama, you belong here. Huh? I love it. Cheers, Pumelele. Thank you. You said you open Monday to Friday, right?
2: Open Monday to Friday. Saturdays on demand. Just get in touch with us on WhatsApp.
0: Fantastic. It's Pumelele from Mama House. What's your WhatsApp number quickly?
2: 072-916-0488.
0: Okay, our producer's got that number. So if you're listening now and you're like, oh, I missed the number, I missed the website, just give us a call. Netemba will give you that Mama House number. Pumelele is always active on WhatsApp. You'll be able to get all the details you need from her. Thank you so much, my lady. Have yourself a great Sunday.
2: Thank you, Mansa. Thank you, listeners.
0: Cheers. Oh, that's incredible. Hey?
3: It is really nice.
0: Kids between 1 and 3.
3: Yeah.
0: You're a mom. You work from home. You're running a business. You know, you're a content creator mom. There's a lot of content creator moms now. And you need to do some editing and you need to focus. But you've got a child that you can't focus if you have them because you also have to give them attention. There's a place you can go to. Mama House, the co-working space, co-caring space, also where there's childcare facilities. They've got the child carers who are ECD trained, who are CPR trained. So your kids are in good hands while you are working. It's absolutely incredible. She did give her number there, but you can also check out their website. It's Mama House with HAUS. That's how it's spelled. So mamahouse.net. Their website looks absolutely amazing. We've got a new space for you moms in Joburg. It's in Melrose.
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5: It's around 10 degrees in Joburg. Good morning, I'm Dominique Majola. The Gauteng Cooperative Governance and Traditional Affairs Department is conducting oversight visits to monitor the supply of water in areas affected by Rand Water's planned maintenance program. COGTA MEC Jacob Mamabolo yesterday visited parts of Gauteng, including the Johannesburg CBD, City of Ekurhuleni and Emfuleni local municipality. Kemri Clark has more.
6: Paywork, which started on Friday and is scheduled to continue until Tuesday next week, has resulted in reduced pressure and temporary water interruptions in some communities.

0: Mamabolo says the province has activated an integrated provincial operation centre to coordinate information, monitor developments in real time, and support interventions where necessary. Camry Clark, Eyewitness News.
1: Service delivery failures in the Imphuleni local municipality in Gauteng have forced the ANC leadership shake-up with the mayor, Sipho Radebe, being recalled. Residents have faced poor water quality, corruption and delays in refuse collection and failing infrastructure. Imphuleni had also been under provincial administration since 2018 and had been operating under a revised financial recovery plan since 2024. ANC Gauteng provincial coordinator Soshaile Khanyile says the party is prioritizing efforts to stabilize and improve governance in the municipality.
2: The provincial officials of the African National Congress in Gauteng on Friday held a meeting with Comrade Sipho Radebe, the executive mayor of Imphuleni local municipality. Mr. Radebe has accepted the decision to strengthen the mayoral committee by stepping down.
1: More than 280 people were arrested in Paris after clashes during celebrations of PSG Champions League victory. 7 police officers were injured while vehicles and businesses were damaged as fans set off fireworks and confronted police. Despite the unrest, PSG victory celebrations will continue today with a parade in Paris and reception hosted by President Emmanuel Macron.
3: EWN Sport.
4: A very good morning. I'm Tato Muloto. We start with news that broke last night. Bafana Bafana are stuck in South Africa because of visa issues. Yesterday, fans gathered at the Wanderers Stadium in Illovo to bid farewell to the boys. South Africa was set to leave OR Tambo International Airport this morning already. That has been pushed out because some players in that squad still do not have their documentation right. Over to Europe, 20 years after suffering heartbreak against Barcelona, this in the UEFA Champions League final, Arsenal were handed yet another European agony. The Gunners faced Paris Saint-Germain in Budapest, hoping to finally claim that trophy for the first time. Instead, their dreams ended in a penalty shootout defeat after fiercely being contested. For coach Mikel Arteta, he waits for yet another Champions League chance.
5: We have prepared and trained this moment. Normally, the penalty takers will be Bukayo, will be Martin, will be Kai for sure. And we knew that if we go to extra time and penalties, the penalty takers will be different players. Still with the quality, when you got Epps, take penalties in training, it doesn't miss any. But then you have to wait in this moment. We've been unfortunate not to have the same precision and efficiency that they had, and that's the reason that we haven't won it.
4: And if you missed it, yesterday Liverpool announced that they have sacked coach Arne Slot after 2 seasons with the club. If you'd remember, Slot gave Liverpool their 2024-2025 league title, but were just unable to finish within that top 5 that they wanted to as far as the Premier League is concerned. Moving over to rugby, 3 South African teams were chasing semi-final spots, but only 2 survived. The Lions were trashed 59-10 by Leinster, while Stormers beat Cardiff 31-21 at home, and the Bulls overcame Munster to book their place in the last 4. Our EWN sports reporter Lennox Wasara was there for all the action.
6: The Bulls URC title race remains alive after a dominant quarterfinal victory over Munster in front of 19,000 supporters at Loftus Versfeld. The Pretoria side crossed for 6 tries and once again showed why they are the competition's leading try scorers this season. Coach Johan Ackerman praised his team's response under pressure and admitted that reaching the semi-final is something he would have gladly accepted earlier this season. The Bulls now face a daunting trip to Scotland to take on defending champions Glasgow Warriors, with Ackerman warning his side will need to cut off some soft areas if they are to keep their championship hopes alive. Lennox Wasara, Eyewitness News Sport, Loftus Versfeld.
4: Also in cricket, there's IPL final this afternoon. Royal Challengers and the Gujarat Titans battle it out for that 2026 crown.
1: The Gauteng temperatures today will peak at around 21 degrees. Dominic Majola, Eyewitness News.
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0: 947, it's Reason, music from Ariana Grande, coming through ahead of that one with Thank You Next. Time now for us to get into Who's That Artist? Every Sunday morning, this is what we do. Give you a clip that I play for you, and you just need to just check if you know who the artist is. Great way to wake up on a Sunday morning, if you're on a breakfast run right now, or you're in a run on the run because you're part of a running club, or we get a lot of Sunday schoolers.
1: Yes.
0: Hashtag Sunday scholars. Also, on your way somewhere, do whatever it is that you do on Sunday mornings. So what I do is I give you this clip, and you tell us who you think this artist is. It happens every single Sunday morning. Who is this artist?
2: Music is all about contrast. If you want something to sound loud, it needs to be quiet before. If you want something to sound very wide and stereo, it needs to be mono before.
0: Let's take a listen to that again.
2: Music is all about contrast. If you want something to sound loud, it needs to be quiet before. If you want something to sound very wide and stereo, it needs to be mono before.
0: I think I know who it is. I think I know who it is.
1: Okay.
0: Listen, I've had the same reaction before in the past. Mm-hmm. And I've fallen flat on my face. But I think I know who that is. 066-3818-609. Do you, my friend, know who this is?
2: Music is all about contrast. If you want something to sound loud, it needs to be quiet before. If you want something to sound very wide and stereo, it needs to be mono before.
0: I know who this is, and I can see Snetimba's looking at me like, do you really? I do. Do you, Joburg? That's the big question. 066-3818-609. Who is that artist? When we come back, we'll take some of your voice notes. Here's some Lucas Graham, Manana also coming up. 7 years on 947.

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0: Anana on 947 Align. Music, I heard that Robbie Williams coming through with Feel. Who is this artist?
1: Music is all about contrast. If you want something to sound loud, it needs to be quiet before. If you want something to sound very wide and stereo, it needs to be mono before.
0: This is definitely a producer.
2: Yes, the way he's explaining.
0: Yeah.
2: Yeah, it's not a...
0: If it's someone that builds music.
2: Yes.
0: Do you know what I mean? I've got two clues for you.
2: Okay.
0: I feel like this is the guy I always call the GOAT. But anyway, here are your clues. His recent song speaks of... Oh, he's got a song out now. Yo.
2: Are you sure you think...
0: I'm trying to think if he's got... Just okay. Literally... The first three words just made me feel like it might not even be the person I'm thinking about. His recent song speaks about wanting someone gone because they drive him insane. Clue number two. His passport has probably traveled way more than most people ever have.
2: That's not a proper clue. No.
0: So we know that he's an international DJ. From Ibiza to Joburg. And just about everywhere in between, his music has filled dance floors across the globe. Okay, I need to listen to this again, but I think it's the person I think it is.
1: Music is all about contrast. If you want something to sound loud, it needs to be quiet before. If you want something to sound very wide and stereo, it needs to be mono before.
0: Yeah, I think it's the guy I think he is. He's a producer. He's a DJ.
2: Mm-hmm.
0: Yeah. Has international been, DJ producer.
2: Has he been to South Africa before?
0: He has been to South Africa before.
2: Okay.
0: He's worked with big stars. Am I on the right track? Am I warm?
2: Remember the game?
0: Yeah, she's...
2: Yeah, she's... It's all totally band.
0: Am I warm? It's all totally band. 8838. No, not 8838. 947, actually. What you need to do is send voice notes. 0663818609. So what we know so far is he's got a song out right now, where he speaks about wanting someone gone because they drive him insane. But also his passport has probably traveled way more than most people ever have, from Ibiza to Joburg and just about everywhere in between. His music has filled dance floors across the globe. Who's that?
1: 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If you want something to sound loud, it needs to be quiet before. 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

0: John Legend, Green Lights. He was under 3K on this one. 40 after 8. It's 947 in the mornings with Mantu. We're playing Who's That Artist? Who's this?
1: Music is all about contrast. If you want something to sound loud, it needs to be quiet before. If you want something to sound very wide and stereo, it needs to be mono before.
0: It's very simple, right? Because I feel like I know who that is. Dom, do you have an idea?
2: Yes, I just told Cindy.
0: Was Dom correct? No.
2: What do you mean?
0: Wait, she wasn't correct. What was your guess? What do you mean? What do you mean? You were wrong. What was your guess?
2: I said David Guetta.
0: Is that what you said? Let's go to JP and Jermison. JP, how are you doing?
3: Fine, thanks, and you?
0: I'm fabulous, JP. What are you getting up to today?
3: We just came back from a hunting trip, and I was listening to the radio on the way back.
0: Oh, must be so nice. Who are you with? The family?
3: Yes, just some family and friends.
0: Oh, that's amazing. I hope you guys caught some good stuff.
3: Yes, always.
0: Okay, let's talk, JP, quickly. Who do you think is that?
3: It must be David Guetta. You don't get any better than him.
0: It must be David Guetta. Is it David Guetta? Yes, it is. Big wins for you. 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
3: Thank you.
0: Thank you. Enjoy the rest of your Sunday. Sinatimba, why did you say that's not correct?
2: Because it's just being senior.
0: Because I gave senior my guess as well, and it was the same one.
2: And the first one was, I had initially said Avicii. And then I said, David Guetta.
0: No. We do it again next weekend. I've got some news on Tyler when we come back.
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It's Tyler 947 with Bliss. Now, yesterday, we kind of heard a little bit about what Tyler's up to. Well, I've got the full story. She's bagged the Social Song of the Year at the American Awards for her song Chanel. It did so well socially. They were like, yep, that's the Social Song of the Year. That is our very own Tyler. But that's not all. She's keeping the momentum going. She's teamed up with American rapper Future for the official FIFA World Cup anthem Game Time. This is what it sounds like if you haven't heard it. Game.

0: That's nice.
1: Every time nice. I have an opportunity to take a peek or listen to Game Time, I'm like, what? It's beautiful. Now, for Tyler, this collab marks another career milestone, especially with the album A-Pop dropping in July. Yeah. So this is actually great stuff that's happening around this time. All happening at the same time, really, for her. Now, Game Time was released this past Friday. And the song is part of the official FIFA World Cup album alongside heavyweights like Jelly Roll, Shakira, obviously, the mother of all World Cups. If there's a World Cup, Shakira better be involved.
0: She is, yes.
1: Someone said she's appeared on World Cups more than her ex. You know, like her ex-husband does also. Is a soccer player. Is he still playing? I think his name is PK.
0: So she's appeared on more World Cups than...
1: Oh, she's got more World Cup appearances than him.
0: That's so mean.
1: Rema also is going to be on that World Cup, FIFA World Cup album. So big, big, big news for our girl. Take a listen to this again. She's rapping. Game Time.

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0: 7, Gracie Abrams ahead of that coming through with Hit the Wall. 9 o'clock on the dot, news and sports up next.
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2: It's around 11 degrees in Joburg. Good morning, I'm Dominique Majola. The Minister in the Presidency for Women, Cindy Swachukunga, has urged young women and girls to remain vigilant and prioritize safety when using e-hailing services as a mode of transport. Minister Chikunga's call comes amid growing concerns about the safety of women and girls while commuting. Kumbuzile Tabete has more.
3: Chikunga has encouraged users of e-hailing services to verify the driver's identity, registration number, and trip details before entering the vehicle. She's also encouraged users to share trip information with family members or friends. Chikunga is urging users to report any suspicious behavior or safety concerns through the e-hailing platform to law enforcement authorities. Kumbuzile Tabete, Eyewitness News.
2: Service delivery failures in Emfuleni local municipality in Gauteng have forced an ANC leadership shake-up, with Mayor Sipogatebe being recalled. Residents have faced poor water quality, corruption, delays in refuse collection and failing infrastructure. Emfuleni had also been under provincial administration since 2018 and had been operating under a revised financial recovery plan since 2024. ANC Gauteng Provincial Coordinator Soshaile Kanyile.
4: The provincial officials of the African National Congress in Gauteng on Friday held a meeting with Comrade Sipogatebe, the executive mayor of Emfuleni local municipality. Mr. Gatebe has accepted the decision to strengthen the mayoral committee by stepping down.
2: And the head of the World Health Organization, Tedros Adhanom Ghebreyesus, has called for greater international support to contain a deadly Ebola outbreak in the Eastern Democratic Republic of Congo. More than 1,000 suspected cases and 200

0: Neighboring Uganda. Health officials say conflict displacement and limited healthcare access are hampering efforts to contain the outbreak.
1: EWN Sport. A very good morning. I'm Tato Moloto. South Africa's Kevin Lerena lost the WCB World Bridgeweight Championship following a unanimous decision defeat by Riyad Mahrez in Belgium earlier on this morning. Meanwhile, back home, what was meant to be a proud send-off has turned into a frustration delay for Bafana Bafana. Hundreds of fans gathering at the Wanderers Stadium to wave the team goodbye for the FIFA World Cup coming up in the United States. The squad, however, remains grounded because several players do not have their visas yet. This will mean that that warm-up match with Jamaica will be probably either discontinued or either postponed, but those players will have to wait until they receive documentation before they proceed forward. Meanwhile, Arsenal's Champions League dreams ended in heartbreak last night, losing 4-3 on penalties to PSG after a 1-0 draw in Budapest. Martin Udegaard reflects on the game that was.
2: Everyone is really disappointed when you're that close to win this one as well, which would have been incredible. It's tough to take. At the same time, we know what we've done this season. We've achieved something incredible, and we were so close to doing it even better today.
1: The Sevens rugby Blitzbok meet Argentina at 11. Meanwhile, yesterday, South African women team edged past Argentina 19-17 in their ninth place semifinals playoffs. Yesterday, URC playoffs ended as far as quarterfinals are concerned. Lions beaten 59-10 by Leinster, while Stormers beat Cardiff 31-21 and Bulls overcoming Munster in that place to obviously book their last four spots. And then IPL cricket this afternoon, it is the final. Royal Challengers up against the Gujarati Titans. That battle begins at 4.
0: The Gauteng temperatures today will peak at around 21 degrees. Dominique Machola, Eyewitness News.
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lives for days like this. 947 Mornings with Mansway. Your soundtrack to a great weekend.

0: yesterday. Oh, that was very abrupt. Yesterday, we got to hang out with Simele from MasterChef South Africa. He got a winning dish last week. They were using Biscoff as the main ingredient. Yeah. And he made amazing pancakes that are some Biscoff as well as a bacon. Now, I said to you yesterday, after we spoke to him, you need to send me a voice note. Tell me what you have in your kitchen.
1: Yes.
0: And we could be sending Ajato 947 M Squad. Well, if you did that, they could be rolling up in your home. But this is how the conversation went with Simele yesterday. Now, you need to tell us what we're making tomorrow.
2: So we're going to make the pancakes.
0: Yeah.
2: We're going to do a typical pancake batter. And then we're going to separate our eggs, aerate them egg whites.
0: Nice.
2: And fold those in, giving us a nice fluffy pancake. So not a typical pancake. Separate your eggs. I want the whites whipped, soft peaks, and then fold them into your
0: pancake
2: batter.
0: That's amazing. Almost like the Japanese souffle pancakes.
2: That's it.
0: I love them. Okay, so now that's what we're making today. If you did send that voice note, our ingredients could be making your way, or they will definitely be making their way if you the voice note that we went with. And you'll be getting all those ingredients to make that yummy dish, as well as 2,000 rand thanks to MasterChef. Don't forget, you can also be a part of this. Even after we've delivered, we put up the recipe on our page, Mornings with Mansui, and you can check out how you can make it.

0: Morning Booster G on 947. The one is Take Me Home. 26 after 9. I did say I needed you to send me a voice note to tell me what you have in your kitchen, and we could be playing or coming to your home, rather. I guess it is playing, right? We're going to be having nice food. Giving you 2,000 rands. You'll be part of Kitchen Raid this morning. If you sent the voice note, is this you?
1: Good morning, Manse and 947. This is Carl from Roodepoort. And in my pantry, I have sugar, eggs, butter, salt, Gouda cheese, some mushrooms, tomatoes, milk, onions, and green peppers, and some potatoes. I would really love to recreate the dish for Kitchen Raid tomorrow.
0: Okay, Kyle, in Roodepoort, we are making our way to the West, definitely bringing you those ingredients as well as that 2,000 rands. Thanks to MasterChef South Africa. That's coming up when we come back.
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0: Doja Cat, Jealous Type on 947. Music from Meghan Trainor. Ahead of that, coming in with Gettin' Girl. Okay, let's get into it. That's what we need to get into. It's called Kitchen Raid. We do this every single Sunday morning. And MasterChef has been a part of this with us for a couple of weeks now. Probably like 2 months now. I'm not sure. But it's been a while, and we're going to be doing this throughout the season six. I guess while we have season six on ETV is what I'm saying. So now, yesterday we got a voice note from Kyle after we hung out with Simele, saying, Mansu, this is what I have. I'd like for you to pull through because I'd like to make this dish. Kyle out in Roodepoort, how are you doing?
1: I'm good, and you?
0: I'm fabulous. Do you like cooking, Kyle? Are you the one that takes care of the cooking at home?
1: 50-50, I enjoy cooking.
0: So over and above the enjoying today, you were like, I would really love to have these pancakes.
1: Yes, yes, definitely.
0: Okay. Fantastic, Kyle. Before we get into this recipe, I want you to step outside and let's see if our pink jator is anywhere around your home.
1: Okay.
0: You'll see it's like a very stylish pink jator. Must be somewhere.
1: Yeah.
0: Is it there? Woo! Whoopa, whoopa! Thank you, Ndabe. That hoots are action. Everyone in Roodepoort knows we're in Roodepoort this morning. Okay, Kyle, let me quickly talk to Ndabe.
2: Hey, Mansi, how are you?
0: I'm well, and you, my brother?
2: I am fantastic. We've traveled near and far.
0: Yeah.
2: Interesting ingredients here, but I'll let you and Kyle handle that.
0: As long as you know that there's a bottle of bourbon in there, right?
2: That's the interesting part. Yep. What's happening today?
0: We want Kyle to have a great day. It is going to be part of this recipe at some point, but we definitely want Kyle to just sit back and relax and have a great Sunday. Okay, can we do that handover, Ndabe?
2: Of course. Brother Kyle, this is for you.
0: Fantastic.
2: Thank you.
0: Whoop, whoop, whoop. Okay, Kyle, this recipe is pretty long. It's not tough. It could be intimidating when you see how long it is. So I'm just going to take you through just how to get the pancakes ready, and then everything else, it's going to be up on our Instagram, so you can follow the recipe there, okay?
2: Okay.
0: Okay, fantastic. So we're going to do your batter for your pancakes. What you're going to start with is prepping your Biscoff before we get to the batter for the pancakes. So what you need to do is a small discs or like blobs of Biscoff, spread them on like a baking paper, and then put them in the freezer. Let that freeze for about 20 to 30 minutes or while you're preparing your pancakes. And then what you're going to do is combine your dry ingredients. So your flour, sugar, baking powder, and salt. Combine those. There's measurements also on our Instagram page. So after the show, go on there. You'll get the whole recipe. And then you're going to combine your wet ingredients, your egg yolks, your milk, your vanilla, as well as melted butter. You're going to mix these together and then pour them into the dry ingredients and mix those together. Then remember, you're using egg yolks on the batter. You're going to take the egg whites that you've separated from the egg yolks, and then you're going to put those in a clean bowl.
2: Okay.
0: Once you put them in the clean bowl, make sure that you whisk them into soft peaks or whatever you use to whisk. Whisk them into soft peaks. Fold them gently. Once we feel like, okay, they're nice peaks, they're not dropping, fold them gently into that batter of the dry mix and the wet mix. Fold it in there. Do not mix it with your whisk. Just use like a spatula so you don't knock out the air. And then you're going to rest that batter. After you've mixed it in, rest it for about 5 minutes. It's going to be aerating. There's going to be nice texture because of the folding of the egg whites. Then you're going to heat your pan on medium low. Spoon your batter first, right? Take your, maybe like your ice cream scoop or a big serving spoon. Put it on that pan, on a medium low pan. A scoop of that. And then remember that Biscoff we froze, the discs we froze? You're going to take one disc and place it on that batter that's in the pan. Place it on there. Once this ridges on the ridges of the pancake have like bubbles and it starts bubbling, you spoon another, I guess, spoonful on top of the disc, and then you flip it. Okay.
2: Okay.
0: Can you hear that, Kyle?
1: Yeah.
0: So you're going to spoon.
1: It's a lot, but I have
0: yeah.
1: it.
0: You're going to spoon first, and then it's going to be cooking at the bottom. You put a disc off, you spoon again. So it's going to be a big pancake. It's going up. We're not doing flat and wide. We're doing, it's going up. It's the Ponte. Think of the Ponte Tower. You're taking it higher. So once you put the brisk off, you spoon again, and then you flip it once it's bubbled and it's brown at the bottom, and then you cook it again. Trust me, even though it's a big tower of batter, it will be cooking. And then, of course, you'll do your crumb with the Biscoff biscuits and your bacon that you've crisped up. But all of that will be on our Instagram page. It'll be very long if I try to get through all of this with you, Kyle. You good?
1: Okay, I'm good.
0: Fantastic. And just for that, Kyle, because you decided you wanted us to come all the way to Roodepoort and give you this ingredients list for you to try today, this recipe, I guess, and all the ingredients. Congratulations. 2,000 rand coming your way, Kyle.
1: Thank you.
0: Fantastic. I hope you have
1: a great day.
0: Who are you cooking for, Kyle?
1: My girlfriend.
0: Oh, she's going to love it. Please, please, please go on 947 Mornings with Mansui and follow that recipe. And the ingredients are just perfectly numbered. You'll see everything is there in the bags that you have, and you'll make this a recipe. And then the rest of that bottle of drink that's in there is for you and your girlfriend to enjoy.
1: Thank you.
0: Fantastic, Kyle. Thank you very much. Ndabe!
2: Yebo.
0: You're a rock star, brother.
2: Love it. Love you. Thank you so much.
0: We love you, Ndabe. Have yourself a great day. Drive back to Joburg now. You can leave Roodepoort. I hope you have your visa. I'm kidding. I love the West. A lot of my family's there. So please don't come for me. But listen, it's a versatile ingredient we all keep in the fridge. You can boil it, bake it, fry it, poach it, whip it into a souffle, transform it into a silky hollandaise, or turn it into a delicate custard. Listen, you can even whip the egg whites and use it in that pancake recipe we just spoke about. Yep, I'm talking about eggs. They are endlessly versatile, and so are the opportunities of disaster. So if you're trying to be extraordinary in the MasterChef South Africa kitchen, in this week's Shell Shocking episode, contestants must know their egg from their elbow. If not, they could crack under pressure and go home. 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And all of us think we are very good at making eggs until there's lots of pressure. It's good when you make them in your house, but have you tried all the other ways of making it? 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
0: It's the versatile ingredient we all keep in the fridge. 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Crank up the-

0: It's music from Somber, Potential. Music ahead of that. Ami Faku in there with Love Drunk, as well as DJ Sammy Heaven. It's the Candlelight Mix. Time for us to get out of here. It was fun hanging out with you. Do this again next week. Where we hang out again from 7 till 10 on 947 Mornings with Mansu. You going to the Val?
1: Yes, I am.
0: So your siblings are here.
1: Ooh, I want you to see my nunus.
0: Your come new on. Baby.
1: Oh, my sister gave birth, so.
0: Oh, yeah. We have a new baby in Mornings with Mansu. Whoop, whoop. Send your sister all our love.
1: I will.
0: Okay. Let's do this again next week. Saturday, at 7 a.m. Watch MasterChef South Africa at 6 p.m. on ETV so we can have a better chat next week about what happened and the drama you saw. Have yourself a great day. Bye-bye.
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0: People that need to go home are the people outside 24 Central here on Fredman.
3: Yo, buddy.
0: Guys. Mm-mm. Do you know I never use this road coming to work? I was hooting like a crazy person.
1: No, you shouldn't have done that.
0: No one moves their cars. No,
3: I've added 2 minutes travel time just so I don't have to go through that.
0: Go home. Mm-mm. Or at least all those Ubers and the cars that are picking people up, go on the side of the road.
4: Few moments later.
0: Talk to me, Ayanda. Are you getting up to anything today? Work, Arsenal?
5: Work, yes. I'm just doing a few Uber trips this morning.
0: Oh, okay.
5: I'm one of those guys we were complaining about, Mante.
0: Do you stop by 24 Central as well?
5: I mean, I have to.
0: Ayanda, come on. Don't be part of the problem.
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7: It's around 11 degrees in Joburg. Good morning, I'm Dominic Majola. The Minister in the Presidency for Women, Cindy Sochikunga, has urged young women and girls to remain vigilant and prioritize safety when using e-hailing services as a mode of transport. Minister Chikunga's call comes amid growing concerns about the safety of women and girls while commuting. Kumbuzile Tabete has more.
8: Chikunga's encouraged users of e-hailing services to verify the driver's identity, registration number, and trip details before entering the vehicle. She's also encouraged users to share trip information with family members or friends. Chikunga is urging users to report any suspicious behavior or safety concerns through the e-hailing platform to law enforcement authorities. Kumbuzile Tabete, Eyewitness News.
7: The city of Tshwane says its water supply system is steadily recovering after Randwater completed phase one of its scheduled maintenance. So far, the utility has reported pumping capacity up to 89%. However, residents in parts of Mabane, Winterveld and Soshanguve are still experiencing low pressure, spokesperson Selby Bugaba.
9: The city reminds residents that the restoration of pumping does not immediately translate into immediate restoration of water supply to all areas. Reservoirs, towers, and pipelines require time to recover before normal distribution pressure can be fully restored across the network.
7: The head of World Health Organization Tedros Adhanom Ghebreyesus has called for greater international support to contain the deadly Ebola outbreak in Eastern Democratic Republic of Congo. More than 1,000 suspected cases and 246 deaths have been reported since May, with the virus also spreading to neighboring Uganda. Health officials says conflict, displacement and limited healthcare access are hampering efforts to contain the outbreak. Your Gauteng temperatures today will peak at around 21 degrees. Dominic Majola, Eyewitness News.
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Mary J. Blige, it's called Family Affair here on 947, and welcome to it. This is Matt Flax joining you all the way up until 2 p.m. here on a Sunday. First of all, I have to send a massive shout out to the breakfast team for guiding you through your Sunday morning and getting things going as we step into a new week. Pretty much a new month as well, so a bunch of changes on the way, but some things never really change. All I have to say is this is your weekend, so let's make the most of it. Whatever you're getting up to, let me know on the WhatsApp line. We'll get into that up next. For now, though, DJ Kent, Nandi Mgoma. It's called Fly Away.

0: It's Phil Soda. Good luck. It's called Freak Like Me on 9 for 7, 25 minutes after 10 o'clock. And I asked you a little bit earlier, what are you getting up to today? This, as we get into weekend race, I've got 30 seconds to try and get through as many activities that Joburg is getting up to. And how this is going to work is I need you to let me know on the WhatsApp line 066-3818-609 what that activity is. This can be from gloriously dull. I've had people tell me they're literally doing nothing to incredibly fantastic. One of the ones I think that I remember as being the most magical was someone saying that they were on their way to a hot air balloon ride, which, let's face it, it kind of baffles my mind that they exist. It's a bit like saying I'm going to go ride a unicorn. So in my mind, that's one of the best ones. That's one of the goodies. But maybe you could beat it. Maybe there's something that you're getting up to. I've got a message coming through from Reno. Says, I'm doing an 8,000-word essay that I was supposed to do 2 weeks ago, and I'm only starting now. It's due tomorrow. I'm very sad with myself. Reno, we've all been there. If we've ever had to do a school project, a varsity essay, even a work project, we always think that, no, when we're older, we've got to be more responsible. We're going to get to a point in our life where we're just going to do things a little bit better. And then, unfortunately, some things never change. I'm one of those people that needs a deadline, and I need it staring at me in the face. So I could sympathize with you. I'm there. I'm busy typing your essay alongside you because I am that person as well. Now, if you're looking for that number once again, 066-3818-609. I'll get into your messages up next. In between now and then, Timo ODV, Maren Morris, as well as Jen, they're going to be playing up after these.
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1: It's Colonel Cruz, Endless Possibilities on 947, and we are off to the weekend races. If this is your first time catching the feature, how this works is this is where you get to brag about what your weekend is looking at, the activities of what you're getting up to. This is what Joburg has sent through. It's diverse. Vera is going through baby names websites with her partner despite not being pregnant or even really wanting kids. She says that she just wants to see if they're on the same page. Chifua is getting her hair done and is booked off 6 hours. Damn. Ron is making jelly because he says he never has before. 35 years old, he says it was finally time. Tata is spring cleaning and wondering why he likes buying clothes so much. Dubo is going to bed because he's been working night shift. Sure, night shift on a weekend, that's a rough one. Angie has lost her voice due to flu and is drinking 1,000 cups of tea. Ben is sad because he spent 2 months trying biltong and says that it's terrible. And finally, taking the win for today. This one is going to be going out to Anonymous. She is seeing an ex at a mutual friend's birthday and says that she's looking gorgeous. And her new man, who is equally gorgeous, is going to be joining them there. She was broken up with and says that she wanted to win the breakup. So Anonymous, carry on with your bad self. I feel like this is it's going to be a good birthday despite the fact that it's not yours. On the way, some of the music you're going to be hearing. We go back old school, Spirit Chasers, Teddy Swims in the Mix, and Skies Are Blue, all before the end of the hour.
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0: It's the Stars of Skies of Blue local artist. There is actually a catch-up that you can find on Prime Media Plus where you can find the interview that was done with Nick Explicit when she was actually releasing her debut, made it onto the 947 Top 40, and she's continued to create this really unique sound. She's got a sound that is dripping in nostalgia. It's one of those that you could definitely see. It hails from the sort of big 80s synths, the sounds of yesterday, yeah, that I think so many artists are getting back into as we celebrate just good music. Now, what I want to let you know is up next, one of the things that I do here on the show is Search the City. And I came across something interesting that is done here in Joburg. It is not something that is going to be new to you, but chances are you've tried it and absolutely hated it, or at least I had. That was my experience with it. I'm talking about meditation. I'm a very, very busy mind. I have a very, very busy mind, and I'm one of those people that, I'll be honest, meditation is like water torture. It is one of those things that I've tried the apps. I have tried YouTube, like guided meditations. I have tried yoga. I'm one of those people where there is a lot going on in my brain. And for that reason, I've always avoided meditation because it seems to make it worse. And it turns out that makes me the perfect candidate for meditation. If it is far too easy, I probably wouldn't benefit from it. This is something that I learned from the discussion that I had with Sri Chirgut. He is from the Sri Chinmoy Center here in Joburg. It's an international organization. It's based on the teaching and practices of Sri Chinmoy, as the name suggests. And what this means is that they will actually assist you in free of charge training to be able to learn and practice meditation. So I went on this journey. I tried it out. I got to tell you, the way that I look at meditation is very different. So I am going to be playing out sections of that interview as part of Search the City a little bit later. That's going to be coming through in the next 10 minutes. But when we talk about weekends here on 947, the whole point of this is to make it your time, whatever you are up to. And there is a big one this evening. 947 is all about SA events, and here is one of the things that's going down. How's Your Sundays brings the heat to Beer Park Bedford View this Sunday. Ralph Gum featuring Nutty Nice as well as Vinnie Da Vinci. So we've got heavyweights in the house music scene. Don't miss this. You can check out this as well as other events on the 947 Gig Guide on Prime Media Plus. You can also submit your own information if you've got your own event that you think people need to check out. 947, supporting SA music.
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0: It's Monarch. It's called Hush on 947. And there are certain things that I am thoroughly rubbish at. I am bad at singing. I am very bad at knowing what is going on in the world of tax dates and when you should be submitting things. And I am very, very rubbish at meditation. I'm one of those people that I have a very, very busy mind. So when I saw that there was a meditation school, I was suddenly interested. This is where Social City comes in today. Head out to the Sri Chinmoy Center here in Johannesburg to find out what exactly this is about and how a meditation school works.
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3: So my name is Sri Chirkut, and I'm one of the students for this meditation center. Sri Chinmoy was our teacher. He's from India, and he went to the West many years ago to the US, and he was teaching meditation. Our teacher stated that, look, it's every human being's birthright to learn meditation, and we shouldn't attach any monetary value to it, and all has to be done from the heart for free for any human being, and we are all about that.
1: Now, I'm not really going to be introducing you to meditation. Chances are you've tried it yourself, but like me, there's a good chance you've probably thought, you know what, this might not be for me. My brain sort of freaks out. It takes me a while to actually sit and calm down, so perhaps I'm not doing it right, or maybe it just isn't for me. Turns out this is a lot of people.
3: What everyone says, I tried it, but it doesn't work for me. And the expectancy is to do it like within a day or something, or 2 days, and see results. And it's not instant cough like a muscle. You have to train it gradually as you're doing it. So most people put this expectance that it's going to work instantly. Now remember, your mind has been playing games with you for so long. So if you sit down, the mind is going to do that. Our teacher calls it the monkey mind. It's going to come and needle at you, carry on doing this. Oh, you're not good at this, and you can't do it. Give it up. And that's when they write it off and think, no, I'm not the one. I'm too agitated. And that's not the right thing, you know? That's the biggest thing that people feel when I sit, or maybe 2 or 3 days later, I'm not getting much out of this. This is not for me.
1: It literally described me word for word. I had been through that exact feeling where I thought, it's just a lot. It actually seems to make my brain more anxious. So maybe it isn't for me. But I think this is why guided meditation is so important and training around it. So the group that I met with actually offer free lessons. And I'm going to be introducing you to some of the trainers up next. But this is how you can get in touch.
3: Sri Chinmoy website, you'll pick up the South Africa, because we're a global organization. All you have to do is, our numbers are on the website. And anywhere in the world, it's free. So you're most welcome, like you got in touch with me. Our numbers are there. You can get in touch with us and just WhatsApp us. We'll communicate with you. And we'll be able to slot. You can just come in with whatever you want to and join us. Free, no problem.
1: When Sri said that this was a global organization, he wasn't messing around. The names that have been involved in this are incredible, including Nelson Mandela, Mother Teresa, as well as, I mean, it goes as far as the foreword for the book that was released being done by Desmond Tutu.
4: The peace we bring to the fore from the inner world through our prayer and meditation is very strong, very powerful. And it lasts.
1: So now that I've heard the benefits, I am definitely converted. I'm going to give this a shot. So up next, we're going to be finding out some of the tips and tricks that you can actually use to make meditation a little bit easier.
5: Matt Flax on 947.

0: It's local talent Goldfish playing in the background, and that one is called Love Everlasting. Takes us through to 11:30. We are in the middle of Search the City, where I look at different interesting things, activities, people and places right the way across Joburg. And today we are looking at meditation as a whole, but more importantly, Meditation Johannesburg. This is a place here in Joburg. They're based in Randburg. That is not just an education, but a sort of center that practices the power of meditation. This is, as I mentioned a little bit earlier, as part of our first package, part of the Sri Chinmoy School of Teaching, that is a global force that is educating on this. And I had a chance to actually try it out myself. And I've got to tell you, it was a bit daunting, because up until now I've kind of avoided meditation like the plague. But it turns out there's very many different ways of meditating, and I'll speak about that a little bit later. For now, I want to find out how exactly to do it.
1: Search the city.
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3: Yesterday, I got the chance to meet with Sri Chirkut. He is the founder of Meditation Johannesburg, and he works with a team of trainers to actually teach the messages and the practices of Sri Chinmoy, who is a massive advocate of meditation in your life. Two of these people are Penny and Cliff.
4: Yeah, I'm Clifford Kian. I'm also a student of Sri Chinmoy. Basically, I give and help out with the classes.
5: And I'm Penny Nam, and I'm the same, also a student of Sri Chinmoy.
3: So I guess before we start anything, the question should be, who is meditation for? Should we all be doing this?
5: So I think basically everybody is going to benefit from meditation, from whether you're young to whether you're old, because pretty much everybody in life who can practice meditation is going to help you in your day-to-day life through work, concentration at school, better relationships, sleeping.
3: So as you can hear, there's a lot of benefits to it. But I think for me, I've always wondered, is it one of those things that I should be doing every day, or only when I feel bad, as sort of the medicine that I use to fix it?
6: So you can't say, oh, I'll do it only when I'm stressed, because you don't know when you're going to really be stressed. So what's the good part about this is the peaceful part of this is so nice that you want to do it daily, because now you know you can sit in the morning, have a lovely meditation, go out into the world, do your daily chore, what you have to do for the day, come back home, and it was a blissful day. All you did was you had that dose in the morning or in the afternoon. But also, if you are stressed in the car or in traffic and you have a minute's meditation, it makes it easier for you to go through that traffic.
3: Look, I'm definitely one of those people that could do with a pre-traffic meditation. I think I get a lot of road rage, and maybe this would be the thing that I need to trigger it less. But we're all busy, I think, is going to be the next complaint that everyone has. When do we have time to book aside an hour to meditate? But it turns out you don't need as much time as you might think.
5: It doesn't have to be like a long time. You know, we often think quantity is, you know, like 10 minutes, 20 minutes, but it's actually more quality over quantity. So even if you're sitting your bum on the floor or on your seat, wherever it is, 1 minute, 2 minutes is totally fine, because it's just the act of getting into the repetition of, okay, this is my time, this is my space. They actually say in Hindu tradition that the best time to meditate is 3 o'clock in the morning.
0: Ooh, 3 o'clock might be a little bit early for most, but let's face it, I think that is someone who's a little bit more hardcore and a little bit more down the road. If you're just starting out, as you mentioned over there, it can literally be 2 minutes, 10 minutes, whatever time that you can give towards it. The other thing that I found interesting is I had a very strict idea of what meditation was, that it was sitting cross-legged and sort of sitting motionless for a really, really long time. And this was what I said I was always very bad at. But it turns out there's a form of meditation that I've been doing unknowingly for years. We talk about those up next. The sort of stuff that you might be doing anyway is giving you the benefits of meditation that you might not know about. That's going to be coming through in the next 10 minutes. In between now and then, I've got Demiano David, I've got Trezor, I've got Kelo. They're all going to be playing after this.
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0: It's Kaleo. It's called Way Down We Go. And I feel like it needs to be studied. I was just chatting with Ciabello, who's the producer back in our Santon offices, chatting to him about how the FIFA playlists need to be studied. And when I say FIFA playlists, I'm talking about back during the sort of EA Sports, it's in the game, style FIFA, where the playlists that they put together were just unreal. This was FIFA 16. That was put on the soundtrack, and I think for many people, that would have been the introduction to it. Now, we're not talking about FIFA. We are talking about meditation, or at least have been for Search the City. And this is, I head out to Meditation Johannesburg. This is a venue here in Johannesburg that assists with the teachings of meditation. It is entirely free. One of the things to look out for is that they do a one-month entire program that you can take part in. It's a four-part course. It takes part every single Saturday. They've just wrapped up one in April that it's wrapped up. And basically each week you'll do sequential training sessions so that you can actually start to learn this. It's all the breathing, meditation techniques, music and meditation, how to make it part of your routine and everything in between. So listen out for that. You can go onto the website johannesburgmeditations.co.za, or should I say meditation, it's not plural. And you'll be able to find the information there. But there was something that I didn't ever consider to be meditation that it turns out I was doing anyway. And it's now given me a bit more focus on it when I actually take part in it. I'm a little bit more present when I'm doing this action. Let's get into that.
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3: If you look at social media or the internet right now, you'll notice that meditation is a bit of a trend. But ironically, it's the social media that is making things that much harder for people to actually get into this.
4: Back in the day when people used to do meditation, it was much easier because life was simpler. And now because of social media and constantly being bombarded, your mind gets distracted into many different things. And it's even when it tries to relax, something new comes up. And that's where meditation. The first part of meditation helps is to still that mind so that you can cut out all of those distractions.
3: I keep hearing about the still mind, but every time I've tried meditation, my mind seems to go absolutely wild. So I needed some tips to get the basics right.
4: Make it easy for yourself. So normally we just tell people to, oh, set up a little space, a spot for you, so that you know, okay, you see that spot, I must go meditate now. And the other thing is obviously enjoy it. Have no expectation of it. So a lot of the times why people give up is because they have that expectation. So just doing it and the act of doing it is a victory, and you'll get benefit from it.
3: Now, interestingly enough, I've been giving myself a hard time saying I'm rubbish at meditation, but there's been a couple of practices that I do in my personal life that is meditation in itself. There's a very close link between things like music, creative acts such as painting, and exercise that will actually put you into a state very similar to meditation.
5: Meditation and sports go hand in hand because, you know, sometimes we're stressed and we're anxious, and when we run or when we're active, when we do any form of activity, then it just kind of calms and settles the body, and then when we come back, we're able to meditate.
3: Apparently, no one knows this better than long-distance runners. They get into a mindset while running that is very similar to meditation and allows for you to actually access this in a different way.
4: Yeah, like when you're actually going on a long run, your mind sort of does just clears out. It almost automatically goes into sort of a little bit of a meditative state. He loved doing long distance running so much that he created this race called the 3100 mile race that actually gets run every year.
6: The 3100 mile. Yeah, I'm hoping that's not a distance.
4: That is a distance. It's run every year. It's held in New York. Actually, we're going to go help out there in September, the end of August, September. And it runs over a two-month period. You've got 52 days to finish this 5,000-kilometer race, or 3,100 miles. And to do that, you have to run just over 100 and something kilometers every day. or else you're not going to make it.
3: Now, this terrified me, I'll be honest. I mean, running an ultra marathon every day for the better part of about 2 months seems a little bit extreme. But I think the thing that I took away from our conversation is it doesn't have to be extreme. You can do it to the level that you want, and you can seek out what would benefit you most and adjust accordingly. So if you are interested, you can check out their website. You can do so at Meditation Johannesburg, or Sri Chinmoy is, of course, the entire teachings that you can find online. And there's plenty of articles. They've got free material that you can check out. I, for one, am definitely going to be implementing meditation in my life going forward, because I think it's something that I could benefit from. So I want to thank Sri, Penny, as well as Cliff for giving me a bit of insight into this, as I think it's something that I'm going to be pursuing long term. Now, this is all being part of Search the City as we look for new and interesting places. If you ever do have something that you think is worth checking out, you can let me know at Flex the DJ on socials, or you can always hit me a message on the WhatsApp line.
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0: There's something that I want you to know about Mama Hal. She comes through. She does the show after me from 2 to 6. She is outrageously affected by earworms. And what I mean by this is those songs that, when sung, get stuck in your head for the rest of the day. This is her track. All you need to do is go, "Hold on," in front of her, and for the rest of the day, she'll be incapable of doing anything other than singing "Hold on" to herself every sort of 5 to 10 seconds. So, if now that I've given you this power, it is yours to do with what you will. One of the things that I want to talk about, I had something that I stumbled across this week. It was absolute chaos. So I arrived at a shopping center. It's sort of one of those open air car parks that has a grocery store on the side of it. I'm not going to mention with which one. Arrived to go do grocery shopping, and there was chaos. There were policemen. There were security guards. Loads of security guards. More security guards than I thought would be necessary for 3 shopping centers, let alone 1. And a young sort of, I'd like to say teenager, just based on the circumstances of it. She must have been very new to driving, because she said that she had only just got her driver's license. She was unfortunately in tears. And the reason for this is because her car that she had parked was not parked. She had gotten out of the vehicle, had left the handbrake off, and had rolled into the vehicle behind her across the entire lane of traffic. Problem was, this vehicle that it had rolled into was a very nice, very shiny, very new, very expensive Mercedes-Benz. And I'm not entirely certain how insurance works. If it's very clearly your fault, does your insurance have to pay for it? Do you have to pay for it yourself? How does this actually work? Regardless, she was crying as if she fully had to pay for the Mercedes herself. And I felt so bad for her, because let's face it, something like that is one tiny mistake and you could be paying it off for years. So I wanted to ask you, do you have your own one? Is there something that to this day you look and go, "Well, that was costly"? A mistake that you made that you might still be paying off. What was your most costly mistake? Maybe we can try and ease things for this young lady, and hopefully, if you've got a story that beats it, she can feel a little bit better about herself right now. Now, some of the stuff you're going to be hearing, I've got Troye Sivan, Sia, Shawn Mendes is going to be playing next.
1: Let's go.
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0: It's Spotted on 947 with Mo Flavor. Forget the maps and GPS. This is all about wit, instinct, and a bit of luck.
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0: It's you versus the clues. One listener, a mystery location, and a handful of juicy hints dropped live on air. Can you piece it together before anyone else? Guess right, and you'll earn ultimate bragging rights. Think you've got what it takes?
1: Oh, yes.
0: WhatsApp Spotted to 066-3818-609 for a chance to play. 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You know.

0: Troye Sivan. It's called Swimming Pools on 947. Some of the music you're going to be hearing, Avril Lavigne, Ava Max, as well as Jeremy Loops, they're going to be playing up next. But for now, we're talking about those costly mistakes that you made this after. A new driver this week who unfortunately left the handbrake off. And who's not only her new car, but the new car that was behind her received a bit of a facelift after it rolled back and parked on top of the bumper. Which was a bit unfortunate. And look, we've all made stupid mistakes. And I think this is one of those that, if anything, is a bit of a learning curve. And this is why exactly I'm doing this topic, is perhaps you can save someone from having their own costly mistake. What was your most costly one? 0663818609. Megan sent through that she used a moving company. She loaded all of her possessions into the truck, got to the new property, and the truck never arrived. She says, I stole my entire life. Insurance didn't pay out because we assisted to load it. Oh, I mean, let's face it. That is something that you only do once. I'm not entirely certain that I know how to protect against that. How do you insure? I suppose you follow behind the vehicle, at the very least get plates so that you know exactly who you're going to be reporting to. I hope there was cameras along the way so that you could say, this was the truck that now has everything I've ever owned. Nicholas has his own sort of addition to the list.
1: Oh, sorry. Being an expat working outside of South Africa cost me time. Something I'll never get back. The reason I'm saying this cost me the first steps that I could have seen my son take. I missed that.
0: Sure.
1: So, yeah, thanks, guys. Thanks for the show.
0: That is heavy going. I mean, let's face it, I think when I brought this up, I thought that it would only be financial. Nicholas was saying that one of the most costly decisions that he made was relocating overseas and becoming an expat. And let's face it, it's the stuff that you don't necessarily think about. I also got a message coming through from Bongani. Says, I was around 8 when I thought I discovered a cheat or a glitch that gave me unlimited gold in a mobile game. Turns out I was just buying the gold with money connected to my dad's Google account. It cost my family $2,000. Whoa! Dad must have been chuffed. I mean, he must have been super pleased with that one. Oh no. Once again, one of those mistakes I think that you only really ever make once. Now, if you want to add your name to the list, 0663818609. We'll get into that up next. For now, Jeremy Loops, this is Mortal Man.

0: The sounds of Avril Lavigne is called I'm With You. I'll be honest with you. I used to have a CD. I think it was a Now That's What I Call compilation. That had this song on as the song of the year. And this is one of those tracks that you pretend like you're in the music video. Stare out the window while you're listening to it while it rains. If you don't get that feeling from this song, then I don't know what you're getting. Listen, on the way, some of the music, as promised, I've got Ava Max that I'm going to be playing a little bit later, as well as Cyril. But before we get into that, talking about the most expensive mistakes that you've made, I am worried at how many are just basically saying divorce. I've got 5 messages of people saying, biggest mistake I ever made, getting married to my ex. Oh, no. Look, there is a bit of good news. So the reason why I'm talking about this is because there is a young lady that unfortunately I saw this week had left the handbrake off of her car in a parking lot near me. And it had rolled back into a very shiny, very expensive, very fancy Mercedes. But it turns out that this is traditionally something that insurance will pay. Wellington went through the exact same thing.
1: The new driver really touched me, especially if you got involved into a more expensive vehicle. I was involved in almost a similar incident almost like 15 years ago. And I just had my new Corolla. I also forgot my handbrake and the car rolled into another vehicle. It was not very expensive. I claimed it for the third party and I think it did pay out. When you're a new driver, you pay high premiums, knowing that I think they'll be factoring out that you can make more errors than an experienced driver. So maybe the third party can come in there. If he's been paying his insurance and if he's all in order with his or her insurance. It's just my thoughts, maybe just to help her feel comfortable.
0: And that's exactly what we're trying to do here is I think we all make mistakes. And if you've got your own one that you feel can at least justify you're not alone in making very expensive mistakes. So I've got one coming through from Carla, a message over here. Now, Carla says that her child went to Granny and Grandpa's house and drew on a painting that cost $110,000. I don't know what it takes to recover a painting. I don't know what the sort of cost is to try and rehabilitate a painting. But damn, that does seem like one of those that you're going to feel a little bit sheepish visiting Granny and Grandpa from now.
2: 947 is the best because I feel like I'm chilling with my friends in the morning, man. Morning, man.
3: How are you a personal trainer? And you are personally not trained. Like, give me one sign that you know what you're doing over here.
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0: Demi Lovato is called Tell Me You Love Me. His previous Disney star. It is unreal to me just how many artists started out in the days of Disney. I mean, it goes on and on and on and on. When you look at Miley Cyrus, Selena Gomez, Demi Lovato, let me say it properly, Jonas Brothers. It goes on to now Olivia Rodrigo, Zendaya, Sabrina Carpenter. We are seeing Christina Aguilera, Justin Timberlake. Britney Spears was originally a Disney star. So it makes you realize you pretty much just need to go look at the Disney stars of today. Go see who's going to be at your Grammys in 7 years' time. It is unreal how closely related it is. Now, on the way, speaking of stars, Usher, Pitbull. There was a song that initially got released by Pitbull, and it was good. It was the sort of larger-than-life Pitbull sound that we were used to. Usher put his name on it. I don't think most people know just the Pitbull version of it, and it absolutely exploded. That's going to be in the mix, as well as Maestro for a bit of a throwback. They're going to be playing after this.
1: 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The mornings are colder, the scarves are back, and suddenly, getting out of bed feels like an extreme sport. 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

0: It's Maestro. It's called I Love It on 947. Take us through to 1 o'clock, which means up next, we are looking at all things gaming. Kenzen Parker joining us here on the show, and he's going to be talking about three headlines from this week that you should know about in the world of gaming, and then a game that you should be playing. So stay tuned. That's going to be coming through in the next 10 minutes. In between now and then, Lady Gaga, Poker Face. It was the song that launched everything for her and put her on the mainstream map. Swedish House Mafia with their return to music. And then Alicia Cara with Clean. All of these are going to be playing after this.
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0: He's back, and no one is happier than me. I'm such a fan, Lewis Capaldi. His songwriting is unbelievable, and this is one of his coming through in the background. It's called Stay on 947. For now, let's talk about gaming. We've got Canton Parker in the building.
1: 3, 2, 1.
0: It's Game Changer on 947. You tuned into the Weekender. We've got Canton Parker here in studio. How are you doing, brother?
2: I am doing so good, man. You know, this past week has been so much fun because there's been so much announcements. There's been games that have been released, bangers of games. But, you know, more specifically this upcoming week, you know, we've got a ton of showcases happening. So we all need to strap in for that.
0: Now, if you're tuning in for the first time and you go, what are these guys waffling on about? We look at specifically the headlines from the past week, three headlines and then a game recommendation, something you absolutely should be playing this week. So kicking off, first headline, what you got for us?
2: So literally this past week, it was revealed, announced, teased, everything that hits you in the feels, the all-new Call of Duty Modern Warfare 4. Have you ever played a Call of Duty?
0: I grew up playing Call of Duty back when there was the sort of World War II theme.
2: Yeah.
0: And then they slowly got more and more modern. Then they tried the future. Now they're like, okay, no, go back. Modern's good.
2: Yeah, I think, you know, they did, in my humble professional opinion, I think, you know, all this futuristic stuff where you're like shooting stuff in space, guys, allow it, leave it alone. Like, it's fine, it's fine. But now they are returning back to their like really hardcore original roots, but still with a bit of modern flair on it. And this specifically is going to be set in like a Korean-esque type environment. And someone, I read a comment on one of the posts that said, hey guys, you know, whether you love it or hate it, you're going to play it. Then headline number two, you know, we've chatted about Ubisoft, I don't know how many times on Game Changer here at 947. And what's quite cool for anyone that knows Ubisoft, we're talking about all your favorite franchises such as Assassin's Creed, Far Cry, you know, Splinter Cell, the works. And now it's come out that Ubisoft has said that they promise, with a whole new restructuring internally within the company of Ubisoft, that there is a whole much bigger of a drive where they are trying to aim towards what the gamers are requesting, what the gamers are looking for. So they are promising a new Assassin's Creed, Far Cry, and Ghost Recon games, all set by March 2029. Now, whether or not they're actually going to follow through with that is a whole different conversation. But from what we've seen with now, you know, we chatted about it last week with Assassin's Creed Black Flag Resynced and everything that that's kind of bringing to the table, this is a very hopeful thing in a sense where anyone that's played Far Cry, anyone that obviously knows Assassin's Creed, and anyone that knows any of the Ghost Recon titles within that franchise, if they are moving in the direction that they are currently flirting with gamers about, we are going to have Ubisoft again taking that mantle as the forefront of a gaming powerhouse that everyone is going to be eating good. So it's going to be good. And then headline number three this past week, 007 First Light by IO Interactive dropped. And me, oh my, for all the James Bond 007 fans, this one has been incredible to the degree where its first 24 hours, it has sold 1.5 million copies worldwide, which is insane. It's very much a 007, you know, the number within the MI6 category and all of that. And it's a very much an origin story. But if you've ever played Uncharted and you know anything about that, and you've ever played like maybe the Hitman series, this is like if the two of those came together and had a baby, this is 007 First Light. But yeah, 1.5 million copies in its first 24 hours. Wild.
0: Cool. Well, look, that is out, but there's another recommendation that we've got coming up next. So if you're looking for something to sink your teeth into this weekend, we've got a recommendation that's going to be in the next 8 minutes here on Game Changer.
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0: is very appropriately named Kiss My Uh-Oh, courtesy of Anne-Marie. Little Mix in the mix as well. It takes us through to 20 minutes before 2 o'clock. We're talking all things gaming, at least with a part 2 of that.
1: 3, 2, 1.
0: It's Game Changer on 947, and we've looked at the headlines. We've looked at what you should have been checking out this week. But if we're looking at what you should be checking out, we should be looking at what you should be playing this week. And that is where the recommendation comes in.
2: The game that you should be playing for all the fighting enthusiasts, for all the button bashing maniacs, for those that want to come to the front of the congregation and test their skills and their might. We're talking Invincible VS. Now, have you heard about that anime? I think it's an anime. Yeah, it's probably anime. Invincible.
0: No.
2: Invincible.
0: I'm a useless anime human. unless it's Pokemon or Dragon Ball Z, you're going to have to miss me.
2: I can picture so many people listening to this.
0: Oh, they
2: can. And like, gasp, how do you not know Invincible? But Invincible, for anyone that knows it, you know it's that very much like superhero-esque vibe. It's kind of got like a little bit of the boys' juice on it. But then the game itself, Invincible VS, plays like a, you know, your Street Fighter, your Mortal Kombat, your Tekken. It kind of plays like that. And it is a lot of fun. Obviously, it's got a story mode, which is incredible. But long story short, Invincible VS is a brutal superhero 3v3 tag fighting game set in the Invincible universe. So if you love that, this is 100% for you, where you can battle to the death as a team of fan favorite characters and iconic locations, unleashing bone-breaking combos through fast combat and smart defensive tactics, which leave a trail of blood and destruction, which just might be your cup of tea. Land vicious superhero moves and ultimates to leave your opponents in a mess of chaos. So if that is something you feel like you want to jump into, learning all the combos, moves, when to block, when not to block, when to tag, and maybe you have a sibling that you want to, you know, squash that rivalry.
0: Try this. There, not in real life.
2: Full disclaimer, Invincible VS would be the one for you this weekend. Trust me when I tell you, this might be the one for you.
0: All right, well, that's your recommendation. You're back all over again next week, so we'll catch you then.
2: Yes, man. Thanks so much.
3: Matt Black's on 947.
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0: It's one of those tracks in South Africa that needs absolutely no introduction. I'm talking about the incredible DJ Sinclair on this one. His Colors Tomorrow Day on vocals. And that takes us to 2 o'clock, which means Mama Howe is about to bodily throw me out of the studio and take over from 2 to 6. She's back. She is done with her jet setting for now. And she is going to be guiding you throughout your afternoon. So you are in good hands. As I say, that's going to be up until 6 p.m. For now, it's been an absolute pleasure. Thank you for hosting me all morning into your afternoon. And I hope that you have yourself a phenomenal rest of your Sunday. Let's do it all over again next week.
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3: Yes, my friend, these are the days of our lives where we spend afternoons fighting over what belongs in the fridge, what belongs in the cupboard and pantry. I've already been picked on countless times on the WhatsApp hotline. Nigel says, I think people who refrigerate their bread are psychopaths. I sometimes put it in there.
4: Yeah, no, butter needs to be in the fridge. Like, butter needs to be in the fridge. I can't stress this enough. Like, butter belongs in the fridge.
3: My sister, how many times did you tell us that butter needs to be in the fridge? Butter needs to be in the fridge. Oh, sorry, public service announcement. Butter needs to be in the fridge.
1: 947.
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way to kick off the show. I love this one. Maroon 5, it's Memories here on 947. Also played you the sounds of Madison Beer with a Bittersweet, some Hosier as well to kick us off. It's just gone 14 minutes past 2. Good afternoon. Happy, happy Sunday. How are you doing? How are you feeling? I hope your Sunday is going beautifully. If you are an Arsenal fan, how are you? Are you okay? There. It's going to be okay. Much love to Matt Flax. He'll be back with you again next week, Sunday, between 10 a.m. and 2 p.m. But for now, it's 947 Weekends with me, Mamuha, taking you through until 6 p.m. I'm coming to you live from Monte Cassino. And I mean, it is family lunches. It is the kids running around. It is just a nice, chilled, easygoing Sunday. And that's what we are going to be doing together. I'd love to know what you are up to. 066-3818-609. Hit me up on the WhatsApp line. I've got some Michael Jackson coming up for you. You Rock My World in the next 10. Mikasa in the mix. And this one by Craig Lucas and Good Luck. And I absolutely love this song just to remind us of those people that really make a difference in our lives. And he says, it isn't easy, but you make it better. Turn it up.

0: Sounds of Mikasa for your Sunday afternoon. This one's called Mamela. It's 947 Weekends with me, Mamu Hao. Listen, my one thing for you to do today, just in case you haven't figured it out, as we spoke about yesterday, I mean, this weekend is just an absolute mammoth one. Lots happening across Joburg. We've got some great weather. The sun is out. The Joburg Coffee Festival is going on at Four Ways Mall. It's the last day of the Linden Market. The Portuguese Festival too. But I think the big one for me, and I think it's the perfect way to wrap up the weekend, is to go and enjoy the sounds of Loyiso. He is performing at the Walter Sisulu National Botanical Gardens, and that is running until 5 p.m. It is the Sunset Music Series, and it's all about, you know, just being able to experience our local artists in, I mean, a beautiful environment there. You can get tickets via web tickets, and I mean, all your favorites he's going to be performing higher, and of course, you know, so many from his debut album as well. So if you haven't watched Loyiso perform yet, please make sure you do yourself a favor. It is an experience, and that's the place to be. Keep the messages coming on 066-3818-609. Have some Sugar Babes, push the button. We're going to throw it back to them in the next bit. But first, some Lockenville and Sketchy Bongo with Cold Shoulder up next here on 947.
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0: out with me, Mamu Hao. Hey, I got this voice note in from Michael.
1: Hey, hey, Mamu Hao. It's Michael from Deep Slopes. Yo, Mamu Hao, yo. My heart is so painful.
0: Why?
1: Yo.
0: I put Michael.
1: Arsenal. That's why they say football can kill you. Yo, you can die. But anyway, next time.
0: Oh, shame. But talking about Michael, I'm sorry. Please don't die. Don't die, right? Here's what we're going to do. If you're feeling the same as him and maybe the same as Leanne on the WhatsApp line who says she's just had a very long week, I have your uplifting anthem coming up, all right? So this is your opportunity to choose a song. One song that's just going to give you a bit of a boost that you need, the positive energy, just give you a bit of brightness, you know, and improve your mood a little. You know, the Sunday scaries tend to set in around this time on a Sunday. Perhaps your also mourning Arsenal not winning the UEFA Champions League. Whatever the case may be, hit me up on the WhatsApp line on 066-3818-609. It's going to be your little hug through your speakers, all right? What is that one song? Let me know. Magic with Rude is up next.
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Eddie Zamar. This one's called Collide. It's 947 Sundays with me, Mamuhao, hanging out with you until 6 p.m. And right now is a song chosen by you. So I asked you to send me your uplifting anthem, that one song that's just going to put you into the right headspace for your week ahead, the song that you need to just give you a bit of a boost. Maybe you've had a rough week. Maybe, you know, you just really need some positive energy. So this is where you get to be the DJ. And I love this choice from Clayton. It's definitely one of my favorite songs at the moment. Vumala and Ray Alyssa with Show Me. Listen, I was beset, befuddled, and bereft yesterday, hearing that it dropped three spots on the 947 Top 40 powered by Checkers. I took Nick and producer Getsy to a task about that. All right, so if this is also your favorite song, please let's stream it, let's listen to it. I absolutely love it, and I think it's the perfect choice for your uplifting anthem for today. So turn it up. This one's called Show Me. Show Me How Good It Can Get. Turn it up.

Your Sunday playlist officially in lock here on 947. DJ Rhaegar teaming up with Ray. It's called Secrets. Ray, I mean, her range. My goodness, she can give us a ballad. She can give us a dance track. If you haven't listened to her new album, This Music May Contain Hope, oh my goodness, you will be absolutely convinced of her musical ability, her vocal ability, her versatility. Please do yourself a favor and check out that album. I also played you some Livingston with Look Mom, I Can Fly. We're spending your Sunday together all the way until 6 p.m. Keep the messages coming on 066-3818-609. I got this one from V saying, hi, Mom, how I'm enjoying the music as I study. I'm writing my exams this week. Me too, girl, me too. And the music is definitely helping me. Let me see here. Oh, yes, she says the music is definitely helping me to keep going. All right. And that is exactly what I'm here for. Whatever it is that you are up to this Sunday afternoon, we're going to reset and re-energize together. Here's Martin Garrix teaming up with Loiso. It's Real Love.

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0: Shekhinah BT, it's Big Sage here on 947. Also played you Steven Sanchez ahead of that with Sweet Love, which I hope is what you are feeling today. It's 947 Weekends with me, Mamukha. I'm with you until 6 p.m. Listen, I have some Avicii, all right? We're going to throw it back with his song Levels in the next 10 minutes. That's definitely one of my favorite songs. It just takes me all the way back to my high school days, in fact. So I hope you enjoy that one. And if you're a Swiftie, I do have something up my sleeve for you as well. But speaking of, she has just been the talk of the town at the moment, and it's all about her upcoming wedding to Travis Kelce. And this is an interesting one, and I'd love to get your thoughts on this. Of course, we know, you know, planning a wedding can be super stressful, regardless of who you are or your status or what the vision is. And so sometimes you need to just create certain policies or rules for yourself to be able to make the process easier. And one rule that Taylor Swift and Travis Kelce have made is the no ring, no bring policy for their big day. So anyone who is not married or at least engaged will not be invited. Or if you are invited to the wedding, you cannot bring a plus one unless you are engaged or married to this person. And it's drawing a lot of criticism, you know, people saying this is quite an outdated way to look at things and an outdated way to even look at relationships. What do you think? Do people really need to be married or, you know, have a ring in order to be committed to one another? Or what if, you know, people want to bring a friend that would potentially last longer than whatever romantic entanglement they are in? Let me know. 066-381-8609. Tame Impala and Jenny Dracula is up next.
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0: songs I remember we were sending to each other via Bluetooth back in the day. Taking us back to 2007, Neo, some R&B for your Sunday afternoon. It's Because of You here on 947. You're hanging out with me, Mamu Hao, and we're chatting about weddings, right? And specifically Taylor Swift and Travis Kelce's wedding and their no ring, no bring policy. That is getting a lot of critique, right? What is the best etiquette for plus ones? What is your opinion about this? So they have said, you know what, if you are not married or engaged to this person, you cannot bring them as a plus one. And people are saying, no, but, you know, relationships look different now than they did years ago. You know, people have long-term relationships that are not necessarily leading to marriage. Some people don't want to get married. So do they need to be married in order to be committed to one another and to actually take your person as your date? And also, what about single people? You know, do they get to bring plus ones? Very, very interesting messages on the WhatsApp line. Joseph, Joseph Tsimong on the WhatsApp line. He is standing on business. He says, sit at home if you won't comply or meet the requirements. It's all about preferences, and that's Taylor's preference. He says, I respect her wishes, and this move is so funny because should it be practiced by a lot of people, that's where some people will be exposed, that they're not marrying for love. He says, I understand if they don't marry for love, but most of the time they would deny and act like it's love, whereas it's not. More like wolves in sheepskins. Okay, Joseph. Okay, I hear you. I got this one in from Bonolo. Bonolo says she thinks it's unfair. She says, why should only married people be able to bring their partners? If people can bring plus ones, everyone should be able to bring a plus one. Look, I think especially when it comes to, I mean, not all of us are mega celebrities with unlimited budgets like, you know, Taylor Swift and her man are. But, you know, weddings can be expensive and you're paying per head. And I think even for me, for my future wedding, if I especially don't know the person, then I don't know about having, you know, random people that I don't know. Perhaps it's your partner and people have partners that you haven't even met or developed a relationship with. I think that is the boundary that I would have. But the experts say the best approach is just about being consistent and about being thoughtful and applying it across the board. So you can't, you know, say that this friend with their long-term partner can't come, but you allow another couple with their long-term partner to bring their partner as a plus one. Very interesting one there. And yeah, we'll see what happens. I'd love to know more of your thoughts. You can hit me up on 066-381-8609. Up next, some Taylor Swift, in fact, Brendan Urie. That's their song Me on 947.
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0: Listen, there's loads more where that came from. In fact, I did get a little bit of a request from Michaela on the WhatsApp line for some Bruno Mars, and I think that's a brilliant idea. So his song, I Just Might, is coming up in the next five. And listen, whether you are already starting with your week prep, maybe you are trying to squeeze a little bit left that is left of the weekend, or even studying, listen, I am here with you all the way until 6 p.m. We're going to kick things off our next hour together with Daft Punk and Pharrell Williams, Get Lucky. 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

the legend of the phoenix. All ends with beginnings. What keeps the planet spinning?

Sia, Sean Paul, it's Cheap Thrills here on 947. If you just tuned in, welcome. You are just in time and a very happy Sunday to you. It's 947 Weekends with me, Mamuha, with you until 6 p.m. Got a message in from Karen Ann, Amber, Luke and Zia saying we've just finished Sunday lunch. We're enjoying the music. Thank you so much. Thank you. Thank you for spending your Sunday with me. And there's loads more where that came from, all right? In fact, one song that is always requested as your uplifting anthem, Train, Drops of Jupiter. I thought, you know what? Today, our playlist needs that song. In the next 10 minutes, hold on tightly. It is coming your way. We're also going to take a look at some news from the week, right? And I think the big one right now is this issue with Bafana Bafana. We know the World Cup is coming up. And now we have some issues, all right? They had to postpone their departure for Mexico due to some visa issues. So apparently several players have not been issued with their visas yet, and they were actually scheduled to play a warm-up match against Jamaica before the World Cup started. And they have an opening match. They're playing in their opening match against Mexico on the 11th of June. So I'm really hoping that this gets sorted quickly and that we get more details as well. You know, I'm trying to figure out whether this is a case of someone having slept on the job and just dropped the ball, pardon the pun, or if it is, you know, administrative issues, or I don't know. Because in general, teams actually need 2 weeks to acclimate in a foreign country before match day. So this is not great for us on our side. But SAFA has said, you know, they remain committed to ensuring that their prep remains on track. And they will continue to train here in Jozi until their departure. I'm just, oh my goodness. You know, the accommodation was booked. They've said their goodbyes. There was a whole tour and they unfortunately have not been able to leave. It's just, yeah, I just hope that this gets sorted soon. M by Holt, Numb Little Bug in the next 5. But first, here's Zayn. It's Daydreaming.

0: It's Jimmy Nevis breaking up with you here on 947. You're hanging out with me, Mamuha. And you know what? I think this is a very important lesson because sometimes when you are in a long-term relationship, you need to keep the spark alive so you don't get to the point, you know? We're not breaking up. And there is a Joburg couple that has just taken this to the next level, all right? If you live in Krugersdorp, you actually might see this, all right? It is a couple named Reno and Chandre Schultz. And they have been making headlines, you know, this entire month. In fact, I saw, I think, 2 weeks ago, where they are pranking each other. And it has just escalated. What started as, you know, small pranks, like their two children drawing on Reno's face or putting, you know, chilies and lemon juice in his mouth as he slept. This now escalated. So Reno now took it to the next level and took his wife's car in, saying that he is going to go and, you know, get some maintenance done or something. The car came back. And Reno had stuck a picture of himself onto the sides of his wife's car. In fact, it is a half-naked picture of himself on the sides of his wife's car that says, "I really love my husband," on both of the doors, the passenger seat door and the driver's seat door. And now, of course, she had to drive around with her car looking like that. So, as you can imagine, Chandre said, "Oh, it's on. It is on like Donkey Kong." She said, "You must sleep with one eye open." And she has now taken it up to yet another level by going the billboard route, making some fake merch billboards. And she has said now she made some designs using that picture, creating merch of her husband. And she's calling him Sticker Guy. And I mean, there's a whole host of merch. And she's made posters as well, which she had planned to actually stick around the Krugersdorp, Roodepoort area. And, you know, it's saying missing husband and how to identify him and all of these things in the poster, saying last seen looking for attention. His name is Sticker Guy. His age, mentally 12, height, ego dependent. His build average, thinks he's a model, eyes full of mischief. And this she has put, you know, on the neighborhood groups and also, in their neighborhood. She even spoke to the ward councilor. I mean, this is how serious, the prank is getting. Spoke to the ward counselor as to, you know, whether she would get in trouble for this. And she said, you know, no, at the most, they can just take the posters down from the lampposts across Krugersdorp. And because it's not advertising, you know, she won't really get fined or anything. So that's what she decided to do, to mount and print boards of her husband, now deemed Sticker Guy, while he was off playing golf. That is definitely one way to keep the spark alive. Matt Gardiner, Broken, up next.
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0: It was an unforgettable experience watching Calvin Harris perform this song live at Live Golf earlier this year. What an incredible performer. I mean, you'll remember that weekend. Oh, we had such hectic rain. We were dancing in the rain. People had their umbrellas up, but we were there. We stood there. Calvin Harris must know that here in South Africa, we love him because we stood in the rain and jammed to his music. That was his song, One Kiss, teaming up with Dua Lipa. It's 947 Weekends with me, Mamu Hao. And I don't know what it is, but everyone is coming to us this year. I mean, they've all just decided we are performing in South Africa. I mean, I absolutely love it, but jeepers creepers, what are we going to do about our bank accounts? I mean, we had Doja Cat performing as well. We had Calvin Harris, of course, at Live Golf. Coming up as well is Jill Scott, J. Cole. He's also coming. We've just had Boyz II Men performing this weekend. Tamia is coming in August. Maxwell's also coming in August. UB40, Brian McKnight. Absolutely amazing to have them here on our shores. But what are we going to do? My bank account is crying. I don't know about yours. Tanoea Maya is up next.
1: I want another puzzle from the crazy store. 1,000 perfect pieces, but then I saw so much more.

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0: A real weekend banger taking us into our final hour. MK Crystal, it's Dior. It's 947 Weekends with me, Mamu Hao. And of course, I'm going to give you some more incredible music. It's the only way for us to wrap up your Sunday afternoon. Cat's Eye with Gabriella. And how about some Griff to kick us off? Anything is up next here on 947.
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Another artist who actually brought her voice to our shores performing here in South Ah, that is her song Trip. It's 947 Weekends with me, Mamuha. If you've just tuned in, listen, you are just in time. We're into our final hour together, and I'm only going to keep bringing you more of your favorites for your Sunday playlist. 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But before we jump straight back in, let's take a look at your 947 Gig Guide. 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Yes, that's bringing the heat to Beer Park in Bedford View. Ralph Gum is on the decks. Nutty Nice, Vinny Da Vinci. You know, they always, always do the tricks. So make sure not to miss out. And if you're looking for a way to wrap up your Sunday, that's the place to be. You can check out the 947 Gig Guide or submit your own info. 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Here's Will Lindley. It's called Nothing But Love.

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0: beautiful sounds of Elaine. It's right now here on 947. Now, listen, we might be bringing out our electric blankets, the heaters, the gas heaters, the socks. You're now changing your summer wardrobe to your winter wardrobe. Oh, my goodness, especially as we head into this new month of June. Yes, last day of May today, and we're officially saying hello to June. My birthday month, in fact. So if you're a fellow June baby, I am definitely feeling all of the excitement along there with you. But up next, I do have some JP Cooper who's going to help us just experience the joy of the summer vibes a little bit longer in his song Summer of Love. Up next, it's 947 Weekends with Mamohau.
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0: Jeremy Loops, this one's called What Would I Know? All part of your Sunday playlist here on 947. You're hanging out with me, Mamo Hao. It's almost time for us to wrap up our time together, but not before I play you the sounds of Wiz Khalifa and Charlie Puth, See You Again. Beautiful, beautiful song in the next 10. And I thought we should throw it back again, you know, to the early 2000s. Dido with White Flag is up next.
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0: right, to wrap up the show, Tamara Day back with a new one, teaming up with MCK. It's called Desire here on 947. Thank you so, so much for spending your Sunday afternoon with me and for inviting me into your car, your kitchen, your living room, wherever you were. Thank you so much. Let's do it again next weekend between 2 and 6 p.m. for 947 Weekends with me, Mamu Hao. Now, you always know that I leave you with a bit of podcast for your week ahead. This week from Andrew Hubner, and he's talking about, you know, just maintaining those connections and having even just a small little way in which you keep connection with the people that matter to you. Take a listen.
1: One of the most powerful things that anyone can do, believe it or not, is to have someone each morning that they text good morning to. Many, many people are struggling nowadays from what we hear of as the isolation crisis. But all it takes is one trusting, reliable relationship to start to shift that in the right direction. Find someone who you can communicate with each morning. Just a good morning text. Seriously, this is one of the most powerful things you can do, to check in with another member of your species each morning. You don't have to have conversation. You don't have to talk about what you're going to do each day. Knowing that someone else out there in the world cares about us each morning when we wake up makes us feel incredibly part of the tribe.
0: Yep, it's the small things, the small gestures that really have a bigger impact on our lives. So I hope you take that with you into your new week and your new month. Happy June. Have yourself a fantastic week ahead. Please stay safe and take care. And of course, a big shout out to producer Siabelo for holding it down at our studios in Sandton. Sending you so much love. Till next time, keep making good things happen. Cheers.
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1: The coolest guy to spend lunch with isn't in your office. He's right here.
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2: Yes, my friend, these are the days of our lives where we spend afternoons fighting over what belongs in the fridge, what belongs in the cupboard and pantry. I've already been picked on countless times on the WhatsApp hotline. Nigel says, I think people who refrigerate their bread are psychopaths. I sometimes put it in there.
3: Yeah, no, butter needs to be in the fridge. Like, butter needs to be in the fridge. I can't stress this enough. Like, butter belongs in the fridge.
2: My sister, how many times did you tell us that butter needs to be in the fridge? Butter needs to be in the fridge. Oh, sorry, public service announcement. Butter needs

pedal into the flow, the energy on my trail, my energy unavailable. 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I've been out of shape, thinking out the box, I'm an astronaut. I blasted off the planet, rock that caused catastrophe, and it matters more because I had it. 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Kinda shocking, they want a static with precision. I'm automatic, quarterback, I ain't talking second packet, pack it up on panic.

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3: 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Me not working hard. Yeah, right. Picture that with a Kodak. Or better yet, go to Times Square.

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1: Although Granddad didn't get to hear me sing live when he was alive, I really hope that he'll enjoy this.